Luke Combs was sleepless in a hotel room. Luke Combs recently was awarded an honorary degree in music from Appalachian State University. Now, this is the college he was attending before he left early, 21 credits short of a degree, to pursue his dreams in Nashville. Josh Ross, Old Dominion after Morgan Wallen.

0: The new artist Josh Ross with his brand new song called Hate How You Look. My name is John Glenn. Keith Urban, The Dillons, Marlo and Scott, the new Luke Bryan track, Country and She Knows It, coming up here in just a moment. And this is unbelievable. McDonald's is such a huge, huge chain. They sell 75 burgers per second. Think about that. A little fun fact for you this hour.
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14: Here's your WCDQ 106.3 forecast. 51 tonight under partly cloudy skies, east winds 8 to 15 miles per hour. Cloudy skies expected tomorrow, chance for showers, highs level off around 70. I'm meteorologist Jennifer Wojcicki. Currently 62.
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0: country, and she knows it. It's Luke Bryan. Let's check some birthdays for the 21st of May. Country star Cody Johnson is celebrating. So is Mr. T. Buffalo Bills quarterback Josh Allen. Kevin Quinn is on the Bunked show on the Disney Channel. Keith L. Williams played Lucas in the movie Good Boys. If it's your special day today, happy birthday. I hope all your birthday wishes come true.
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8: 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Erickson, though, charging into the shorts.
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10: Here's your WCDQ 106.3 forecast. 51 tonight under partly cloudy skies, east winds 8 to 15 miles per hour. Cloudy skies expected tomorrow. Chance for showers. Highs level off around 70. I'm meteorologist Jennifer Wojcicki. Currently 62.
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0: So.
1: That is some powerful new stuff from Dan and Shay. It's called Say So. 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You just never know. 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

Don't tell on me, Jason Aldean. Hello, my name is John Glenn. Another hour of country music has arrived. We do need to wish country music family member Cody Johnson and the reigning ACM Entertainer of the Year a happy birthday today. The Kenny Chesney choo-choo train coming up after Morgan Wallen.

0: Lauren, Elena, and all my exes. Brand new music from her. Riley Green had a reason he went solo to the ACM Awards on Sunday. He said because Shania was there. I guess Riley has a crush on Shania. Hubba hubba.
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12: Here's your WCDQ 106.3 forecast. 51 tonight under partly cloudy skies, east winds 8 to 15 miles per hour.

0: cloudy skies expected tomorrow. Chance for showers. Highs level off around 70. I'm meteorologist Jennifer Wojcicki. Currently 61.
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0: John Party and Boots Off, brand new music from him. My name is John Glenn. Alan Jackson, Casey Musgraves, Max McDown coming up here in just a moment this hour. And according to a new study on our heart health, the stair test is an easy way to check your heart health. According to this study, if it takes you more than 1.5 minutes, so that's 90 seconds, to ascend 4 flights of stairs, your health is suboptimal, and it'd be a good idea to consult a doctor.
1: It takes a heart of steel to protect the land we call home. Like a forge, warriors are shaped through stress and heat. At Nucor Steel, they'd like to take a moment this Memorial Day to honor the fallen. They are proud to sponsor this salute.
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6: Here's your WCDQ 106.3 forecast. 51 tonight under partly cloudy skies, east winds 8 to 15 miles per hour. Cloudy skies expected tomorrow, chance for showers, highs level off around 70. I'm meteorologist Jennifer Wojcicki. Currently 61.
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1: You'll hear new country and new artist interviews.
0: And artist news. Yeah, it's kind of a big deal. You see what I did there?
1: Yeah. We've talked about this.

0: Casey Musgraves with Loneliest Girl. Let's check some entertainment history for the 21st of May. When it comes to our favorite movies, oh, one of my favorites, Star Wars, The Empire Strikes Back. It made its debut the 21st of May, 1980. Mad Max 2 premiered on this day, 1982. Notting Hill premiered the 21st of May, 1999. And Shrek Forever After, this is number 4 in the Shrek franchise. It debuted the 21st of May, 2010. That's entertainment history.
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Jordan Davis would turn this truck around. Jordan Davis, on a recent podcast interview, started talking about his beard. And let's face it, his beard game is strong. His children have never seen him without a beard. In fact, he's been in country music for 10 years, and we've never seen him or heard him without a beard. But he is contemplating shaving it all off. He admits it'll probably frighten his children. John Morgan, Thomas Rhett, after Low Cash.

0: John Morgan. It's called Kid Myself. Kane Brown's new one is called Woman. I'll put it on the radio next. Now, a new study shows people who make things reported more life satisfaction, more happiness, and a stronger sense that life is worthwhile, even after factoring in things like age, gender, job status. What really stood out in this research was arts and crafts provided the greatest sense of satisfaction.
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11: Here's your WCDQ 106.3 forecast. 51 tonight under partly cloudy skies, east winds 8 to 15 miles per hour. Cloudy skies expected tomorrow, chance for showers, highs level off around 70. I'm meteorologist Jennifer Wojcicki. Currently 59.
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0: Zach Top with South of Sanity. These famous folks celebrating birthdays today, the 21st of May. Country star Cody Johnson is celebrating. So is Mr. T. Buffalo Bills quarterback Josh Allen. Kevin Quinn from the Disney show Bunked. Keith L. Williams played Lucas in the movie Good Boys. If it is your special day today, happy birthday. I hope all your birthday wishes come true.
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9: Here's your WCDQ 106.3 forecast. 51 tonight under partly cloudy skies, east winds 8 to 15 miles per hour. Cloudy skies expected tomorrow, chance for showers, highs level off around 70. I'm meteorologist Jennifer Wojcicki. Currently 59.
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0: Cowgirl.
1: Harmaly with their latest called Cowgirl. If you're a card-carrying member of their fan club, you're a member of the Parmalee family. Megan Maroney will be here in just a moment to sing about beautiful things.

0: Megan Maroney with Beautiful Things. She was nominated for multiple ACM awards, but she was not at the awards show Sunday night. Now, obviously, she got shut out. Ella Langley's Big Night kind of dampened that opportunity. But Megan Maroney was not at the awards show because she was out of the country at a destination wedding. She was the maid of honor for her best friend. So she had a great reason to not attend the ACM Awards.
1: We're living through a monetary crime scene, and your IRA or 401k is a key victim. 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
11: Here's your WCDQ 106.3 forecast. 51 overnight under mainly cloudy skies, east winds 8 to 15 miles per hour. Cloudy Friday, chance of rain showers, 70. I'm meteorologist Jennifer Wojcicki. Right now, it's 58 degrees.
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She looks great in anything. She's, I want a piece of chocolate. 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

0: In order of appearance on the song, it's Tim McGraw, Eric Church, Hardy, and Morgan Wallen. That collaboration is called MacArthur. My name is John Glenn. We're heading into the Memorial Day weekend. If you got that three-day weekend plan made, enjoy. I hope you get some great relaxation, spend some time with the family. The next holiday that will get a day off, thanks to the government, is Juneteenth. That's Friday, June 19th. Think about taking Monday, the 22nd of June, off. Just one of your hard-earned vacation days would earn you a four-day weekend.
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8: Here's your WCDQ 106.3 forecast. 51 overnight under mainly cloudy skies, east winds 8 to 15 miles per hour. Cloudy Friday, chance of rain showers 70. I'm meteorologist Jennifer Wojcicki. Right now, it's 58 degrees.
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0: Ashley Cook. That's her latest, called The Heck You Are. Her self-titled CD, Ashley Cook, will be in our hands the 14th of August. My name is John Glenn. Thank you for joining me. Tomorrow, we got some celebrating to do. It's National Vanilla Pudding Day. Yeah, it's also National Road Trip Day, National Solitaire Day, and National Buy a Musical Instrument Today.
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0: It's Pickle Jar Up All Night. It's Katie and Scott here coming to you from Music City. Are you ready to stay up late?
1: No.
0: Come on, get your coffee. Come on. All right, stay with me. We got so much good music for you tonight. We're going to kick things off right now with John Morgan. It's Kid Myself, Pickle Jar Up All Night.

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9: Here's your WCDQ 106.3 forecast. 51 overnight under mainly cloudy skies, east winds 8 to 15 miles per hour. Cloudy Friday, chance of rain showers 70. I'm meteorologist Jennifer Wojcicki. Currently, it's 55 degrees.
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Luke Bryan, country song came on. It's Pickle Jar Up All Night. You know what I'm feeling? I'm feeling another Luke. All right, let's do Luke Combs, Sleepless in a Hotel Room. It's on Pickle Jar Up All Night.

0: This dream comes. It's Pickle Jar Up All Night. We are coming to you from Nashville, but we are broadcast all across the country, and we want to know where you are listening from. Why don't you give us a call, 615-690-0000. 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
8: Here's your WCDQ 106.3 forecast. 51 overnight under mainly cloudy skies, east winds 8 to 15 miles per hour. Cloudy Friday, chance of rain showers, 70. I'm meteorologist Jennifer Wojcicki. Currently, it's 55 degrees.

0: It's Pickle Jar Up All Night. Great news here for us locally. Nashville Palace is a venue, of course, where Randy Travis used to work. He got his start in music there. And, you know, it's an iconic venue.
1: I didn't know he
0: venue.
1: Worked there.
0: Oh, yeah. He worked back in the kitchen.
1: Oh, wow.
0: Oh, yeah. Well, they're celebrating the 40th anniversary of Randy's Storms of Life album.
1: Okay.
0: Remember, that was a huge album I had. On the other hand, Digging Up Bones.
1: Right.
0: So, they, you know, they have multiple rooms at the Nashville Palace. They're going to rename the front room the Randy Travis room.
1: Oh.
0: And they're having the official celebration on June 3rd. Now, of course, it sold out like that.
1: Of course they did.
0: Yes.
1: Is he going to be there?
0: Hopefully, yeah. I'm sure he will be. He still makes so many appearances. And but Nashville Palace did say they do intend to release a few more tickets. So keep your eyes on that, 'cause that's a big deal for us here.
1: That's huge.
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0: Mr. Morgan Wallen, lies, lies, lies, pickle jar up all night. Alexandra Kay, got a chance to run into her in Vegas. What a sweet girl. And her new coffee brand hits the stores next month.
1: That's genius.
0: Yeah, I know. It's total genius. Here it is, straight for the heart. Pickle jar up all night.

new music, big interviews. I mean, it's pretty much Nashville's heartbeat. So, don't miss a beat. It's Pickle Jar up all night. Sleep is optional. 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

It's Pickle Jar up all night. Lots of great music on the way. We've got Bailey Zimmerman coming up for you, some Chris Young. Right now, it is the latest from Mr. Tattoo, Brantley Gilbert. It's Good Damn. Pickle Jar up all night.

0: Bailey Zimmerman on Pickle Jar up all night. Did you hear that the red clay strays nearly died on the way to the ACMs?
1: No. What happened? 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
0: Well, so part of the plane's engine blew off during takeoff. 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
5: Here's your WCDQ 106.3 forecast. 51 overnight under mainly cloudy skies, east winds 8 to 15 miles per hour. Cloudy Friday, chance of rain showers 70. I'm meteorologist Jennifer Wojcicki. Right now, it's 53 degrees.
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7: I ain't coming to your house.

One of my favorite guys, Jackson Dean, that's Make a Liar's Pickle Jar up all night. As we always do, we let that music roll. Hardy, its favorite country song on Pickle Jar up all night.

forget gossip. This is the real Nashville news. Wow. Midnights never look this bright. It's Pickle Jar up all night. The night is young, and so are the hits.

0: Yeah, I think all the votes are still in. I still want to be her.
1: Yeah, I don't blame you. Well, you might want to be Kenny Chesney. Did you know his latest song, Carry On? So it debuted at number 31 on the Hot Country Songs chart. He is actually tied with George Strait now on the country airplay chart because they both scored 100 country hits. Like, I can't even wrap my head around that.
0: That's a lot. I know he was in Key West earlier in the week shooting a video for the new song.
1: That's really good.
0: Oh, he's good.
1: He'll take any excuse to go to the beach.
0: Yeah, exactly. Well, me too.
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7: Here's your WCDQ 106.3 forecast. 51 overnight under mainly cloudy skies, east winds 8 to 15 miles per hour. Cloudy Friday, chance of rain showers 70. I'm meteorologist Jennifer Wojcicki. Right now, it's 53 degrees.

Up All Night is on. Katie Cook, Scott Gaines, the best music, straight talk with artists, and all the Nashville news. It's Pickle Jar Up All Night. You bring the coffee, we'll bring the country. Who needs sleep when you got bangers this good?

0: It's Pickle Jar up all night, and it's time for Funny Sign Friday. Listen, if you have a business, please use your sign to make us laugh. We need more laughs in the world. Okay, here's one of my favorites I've seen. Day 12 without chocolate. Lost hearing in my left eye. Despite the high cost of living, it remains popular. And I love this one. Before we do something about artificial intelligence, why don't we do something about natural stupidity?
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It's Pickle Jar Up All Night. On the way, we got Atlas, Carly Pierce, and right now we got George Burge and Luke Bryan, and in less than 10 minutes, we got George's thought on just how cool it was to collaborate with Luke Bryan on this song right here. It is Ride, Ride, Ride, Pickle Jar Up All Night.

0: Cody Johnson with his version of Traveling Soldier, which he just nailed at the ACMs.
1: Killed it.
0: Oh, I loved it. Okay, Riley Green time for y'all. It's Change My Mind. Pickle Jar up all night.

0: That's Kevin Powers with Shaboozy. That is Move On. Okay, it is official. Nashville's getting the Super Bowl. Huge news. That's going to be in 2030. That's right around the corner,
1: it's
0: really.
1: It's really not that far away.
0: I mean, we got to do something about the traffic between now and then.
1: We got a lot of problems to fix before that happens.
0: Big time. Well, during the press conference, you might have seen Eric Church was there.
1: Right.
0: Yeah, and of course, Titans owner Amy Adams Strunk. But apparently, there's some really big names that helped get the Super Bowl to come here. Tim McGraw being one of them.
1: Right.
0: And also Nate Bargatze. Oh, I hope we have country singers doing the halftime show.
2: Do you think Eric Church was there to go, hey, look what I could do at halftime? I think it'd be great for them to just do a big number of everybody.
0: Love it.
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8: Here's your WCDQ 106.3 forecast. Lows dip down to about 51 overnight under mainly cloudy skies, easterly winds 8 to 15 miles per hour. Highs around 70 Friday, chance of rain showers. I'm meteorologist Jennifer Wojcicki. Right now, 51.

0: That's Ian Munsick, Love is Blind. It's Pickle Jar up all night. Okay, picture the scene. You're a kid doing a lemonade stand, as you do. This, some kids in Wisconsin in Green Bay. And Luke Combs drops by. No big deal.
1: After playing golf.
0: Yeah, they totally knew who he was, too. Well, it's not like they were like, who is this guy? Yeah, they were like, oh, my God, a superstar's at our lemonade stand. But this is my favorite part. He tipped them $120. They packed up and went home after that.
1: Yeah.
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Pickle Jar up all night. It's Katie and Scott. My friend Kyle Clark wrote this song for Blake Shelton. It's Let Him In Anyway. He said once they sent it to him, Blake was like, yes, immediately he wanted to do it. He wanted to leave it the way that it was. The music is original. Mm-hmm. He didn't change anything. He just wanted to sing it. And here he is, killing it.

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It's Pickle Jar Up All Night. Coming up in less than 10, we hear from Ashley McBride. She's going to fill us in on the making of her latest album, Wild. We also have Lauren Elena on the way and Thomas Rhett. Right now, it's the latest from Russell Dickerson, Worth Your Wild. It's Pickle Jar Up All Night.

0: Lauren Elena, one of our favorite ladies right there.
1: Totally.
0: Speaking of favorite ladies, Scott, you caught up with Ashley McBride in Vegas.
1: And her new album, Wild, she is so proud of that.
2: Wild, that is a testament to, I think, of where you are in your career. Am I right?
3: Oh, yes. Okay. 100%.
2: Okay. Give me the background.
3: It started with being kind of frustrated and ashamed that Rattlesnake Preacher, Water in the River, and Creosote, and What If We Don't?
2: Right.
3: They'd always been in a live show. They'd never found a home on a record. So I wanted to start with what happens if are where we start with the record.
2: Right.
3: And then we start to balance it out from there and see that if the record will reveal itself. And it did. Because there's a chance that that's too many songs, like Water and Rattlesnake and Creosote. They could all be the same flavor, but not with John Osborne as producer.
2: Nope. And what made you go with John?
3: I worked with John on the Lindyville project.
2: Okay, yeah, okay.
3: And before that, I had worked with John. He was the band leader in a studio where I had been on a John Anderson tribute thing with Dan Auerbach producing. And then I'd been in the writing room with John. So then I thought I'd ask him to produce the Lindyville record. And that went so well. And the way John does what is right for the song on that day, there's no larger agenda.
2: Okay.
3: You're not going to suddenly be like, oh, is this a John Osborne record?
2: Yeah.
3: He has his producing style, but it's
2: not predictable.
3: It's what is right for each song.
2: So What If We Don't?
3: Yes.
2: That
3: fastest rising single so far.
2: I'm telling you, though, but it's one of those.
3: I wondered what this would feel like.
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12: Here's your WCDQ 106.3 forecast. 51 overnight under cloudy skies, easterly winds 8 to 15 miles per hour. Slight chance for scattered showers Friday, 67. I'm meteorologist Jennifer Wojcicki. Currently 51.
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0: Pickle Jar up all night. It's Katie and Scott. I wonder if Old Dominion's starting to worry now that they're not just picking up Group of the Year for ACM CMAs.
1: It's a change.
0: It has been.

0: Cody Johnson on Pickle Jar up all night. Can we just talk about how crazy the Kim Kardashian cocaine underwear story is?
1: Fill me in.
0: Oh, this trucker, he tried to smuggle 9.4 million in booger sugar inside Kim Kardashian brand underwear. It's this huge truck shipment, right?
1: There's room.
0: Oh, cocaine. Yeah, because coffee isn't stressful enough. We need cocaine in our lives. I'm just wondering if he got to keep some of that pretty underwear for jail.
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9: Here's your WCDQ 106.3 forecast. 51 overnight under cloudy skies, easterly winds 8 to 15 miles per hour. Slight chance for scattered showers, Friday, 67. I'm meteorologist Jennifer Wojcicki. Currently, 51.

0: It's Pickle Jar up all night. Katie and Scott here. Scotty McCreary fans, I know you're happy. Mm-hmm. He's going to be releasing a new album. Now, this is like a career retrospective, as they call it.
1: Okay.
0: The album's called 15. It's going to include 7 number one hits, but also some covers. I love these covers for him. Hello, Darling.
1: Oh, Conway good. Twitty, okay.
0: Chris Christopherson's Why Me, Lord, and 2 Josh Turner covers.
1: Because,
0: you know, who can sing it better than Scotty, right?
1: Right.
0: Well, besides Josh. Been a Good Run and Your Man. Now, this new album, 15, it will be out in July, so we don't have long to wait.
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0: What a great song. That is our Pickle Jar Spotlight artist, Lucas Leon, with his new song, The Crazy Kind. I miss seeing him on Idol every week. We got so used to that.
1: I know. I'm sure he's not tired of it. Get to have a regular life again.
0: Exactly. He sure does. All right. It's Megan Maroney now. Beautiful Things. Pickle Jar up all night.

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Pickle Jar up all night. It's Katie and Scott. Do not go anywhere. Chase Matthew on the way. Russell Dickerson and Zach John King. This song is so catchy. It's almost like Be Her. I could be either singing Be Her or Get to Drinking. So listen to this one. If you haven't heard it, turn it up. It's Pickle Jar up all night.

0: Chase Matthew holding it down. Got a chance to catch up with him in Vegas. And you got a lot going on.
1: A lot of music videos, just kind of stacking up the content for this big rollout we're about to do. So I'm pretty excited. The music's great, and I know you guys are
0: loving it. Yeah, the music is killing it. Having what you had with Lauren and then rolling out with your own, you're just hitting it all from all different directions.
1: Yeah, it's been pretty cool to like see that song with Lauren too, climb the charts, and I think it's top 30 now.
0: It is.
1: Pretty cool to see it up there.
0: Well, I mean, you're obviously not that far behind it either,
1: yeah,
0: right?
1: Yeah, we've got Holding It Down top 40, so it's pretty wild. It'd be cool to have if they both went number one at the same time.
0: You could be on two different songs. I mean, Luke Combs did something similar with two different songs, but that might be something.
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9: Here's your WCDQ 106.3 forecast. 51 overnight under cloudy skies, easterly winds 8 to 15 miles per hour. Slight chance for scattered showers Friday, 67. I'm meteorologist Jennifer Wojcicki. Currently 51.
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0: Pickle jar up all night. Okay, I got a great story here. An unidentified West Virginia man, well, he's been arrested for misuse of the local emergency telephone system.
1: Okay,
0: here's what he was calling it about. Right. I shouldn't giggle because this is right up my alley.
1: Right.
0: He asked the cops to come to his house multiple times because he was seeing zombies, ghosts, and a UFO.
1: Yeah.
0: I mean, man after my own heart. But,
1: exactly.
0: You know, before I feel too sorry for him, apparently he also identified himself as a police officer from Louisiana and said he's being harassed by multiple people. So, you know, unfortunately, he sounded like he pretty cray. But he had me at zombies, ghosts, and a UFO. I'm like, I'm on my way. I'll bring pizza.
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4: Here's your WCDQ 106.3 forecast. 51 overnight under cloudy skies, easterly winds 8 to 15 miles per hour. Slight chance for scattered showers, Friday, 67. I'm meteorologist Jennifer Wojcicki. Currently 51.

0: pickle jar up all night. Let's do some more funny sign Friday, shall we?
1: Do it.
0: This one was outside a Chipotle parking spot. It says, reserved for people who have the gene that makes cilantro smell like soap.
2: Oh, God. I can't stand cilantro.
0: Really?
2: No.
0: I like it, but does it smell like soap to you?
2: No, and I've heard other people say that. No, I'm not a big fan of cilantro. And I don't know, it's not the soapy thing. It's just I don't like the flavor.
0: Okay, it's not for everybody. Here's one. This is print worthy. Maybe just to leave around the house as a hint. Teenagers, tired of being harassed by your stupid parents? Act now. Move out. 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Pay your bills. Do it while you still know everything.
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0: It's Pickle Jar up all night on the way. Some Drew Baldridge, Sam Hunt right now. The guy that, well, we hope he didn't lose all of his money in Vegas at the blackjack tables.
1: Probably not.
0: Zach Topp, South of Sanity.

0: Pickle Jar up all night. It's Katie and Scott. Now, we're both big fans of Drew Baldridge.
1: Oh, yes.
0: He is kicking off his tour tomorrow night in Seabrook, New Hampshire, and this thing runs all the way through the end of October. He's a busy man, and it's the Faith Farm and Family Tour. Go to his Instagram. Now, if you recall, back in the day when he was in between songs, he decided he was going to play in people's backyards. He said that was probably the most fun he had. Did it all on his own dime, went and played in people's backyards. They did a big contest, and he toured around the country doing it every weekend. He wants to do that again during this tour.
1: Love it.
0: If you want Drew Baldridge to play in your backyard, go to his Instagram. He gives you all the details on how you can get entered. But yeah, 6 free shows he'll do in people's backyards.
1: Love it.
2: We're living through a monetary crime scene, and your IRA or 401k is a key victim. Hi, Dr. Ron Paul here. In 1971, gold was $35 an ounce. After the dollar was cut loose from it, inflation soared. 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
9: Here's your WCDQ 106.3 forecast. Slight chance for scattered rain showers today. Otherwise, cloudy skies expected. Daytime highs approaching 67. Winds out of the east, 8 to 15 miles per hour. I'm meteorologist Jennifer Wojcicki. Right now, it's 51 degrees.
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0: Cody Johnson on Pickle Jar up all night. Scott, I have a confession.
1: All right.
0: I did something slightly passive aggressive, but hear me out. Okay, it was a couple days ago. I was at Kroger. I was doing my grocery shopping. Now, I'm very particular in how I like to load things onto the cart and then into, you know, my buggy. I want the heavy stuff on the bottom. It's not rocket science, right?
1: No.
0: Okay, well, this checkout person, well, it was the bagging person, which I know is a hard job, and yeah, I'm always very nice to them.
1: I'm with you.
0: Okay, but she starts just throwing all this stuff in the cart, right? And I start to kind of rearrange a few things. She reaches out and touches my hand. She goes, "It's better if I do it."
1: First off, don't touch my hand.
0: Thank you.
1: Yeah.
0: I mean, I was like, "Excuse me?" She's like, "It's just better if I do it." I could feel my blood boiling, so I turned away, finished checking out. Okay, well, this was kind of mean, but at the end of it all, she felt bad, I could tell, because she was like, "Did you find everything okay?" I was like, yeah. I said, do you know where you put my loaf of bread?" The blood drained out of her face. I hadn't bought any bread. But that moment of her thinking, "I was rude, and I've just crushed your bread somewhere," I was like, "It's okay, I'll find it under all this stuff." And I pushed my little cart out. I was like, "Do not mess with me at the grocery store."
1: And you know darn good and well, she peed just a little.
0: Just a little. Just a squirt.
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8: Here's your WCDQ 106.3 forecast. Slight chance for scattered rain showers today. Otherwise, cloudy skies expected. Daytime highs approaching 67. Winds out of the east, 8 to 15 miles per hour. I'm meteorologist Jennifer Wojcicki. Right now, it's 51 degrees.

0: It's Pickle Jar up all night. Remember when we were growing up, there was really one pizza place you went to. It was Pizza Hut,
1: Pizza
0: right?
1: Hut, yep.
0: Well, they have figured out people are into nostalgia, so they're going to go. Yes, they're going to go and transform dozens of them to go back to those, the red roof, you know.
1: Love it.
0: I love that. Remember the plastic red cups?
1: Yes, I love those cups. That was probably one of the things I looked forward to when I was a little kid. Just like, I'd get my own little red cup.
0: Yes.
1: I could go sit at the sit-down Pac-Man machine.
0: Oh, so good. The Tiffany lights over your head, salad bar, bring it all back.
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0: They killed it at the ACM Awards. Do you agree, Katie?
1: Oh, yes.
0: Thomas Rhett, Jordan Davis, Ain't a Bad Life. And it is Friday. Of course, this is when we love to tell everybody thank you. So if you are police, fire, first responders, thank you for the job you do. Teachers, you do not make enough money, and I guarantee you, you're excited because it is summer now. Everybody's getting out of school. And if you have ever protected this country, man or woman, thank you for the job you've done, and thank you for your service. Have a fantastic weekend. We'll see you back here on Monday. Say bye, Katie.
1: Bye-bye.

Kane Brown. That is Woman. Happy Friday, everybody. It's Scott Gaines. Ashley Cook is on the way. John Party got a little dirt on his boots. Tyler Hubbard gets us started. It is Park. Oh, and good morning to you. Happy Friday.

0: Ashley Cook, that is called The Hell You Are. A French airliner was denied U.S. entry because one of the passengers was from the Congo. And here's the deal. They said they got on the plane. They boarded in error. Now, there was no medical emergency, but they wouldn't let them land. So they had to go to Montreal. Then the passenger was removed from the plane. They were able to go on to Detroit. But if you recall a couple days ago, they said they were not going to allow people who have recently been to the Congo, South Sudan, or Uganda to come into the United States because that's where the Ebola virus has killed about 130 people. And listen, if they're keeping us safe, that is the best thing that could happen. I mean, obviously, it's not personal, but it is business. And I mean, we don't need to be bringing that stuff over here.
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7: Happy Friday morning. Here's a look at what's going on in Montgomery County for May 22nd, 2026. The Crawfordsville Board of Public Works and Safety approved an agreement between the city and Budenbaum & Moore LLC related to paintwork at the Milligan Park Pool. Vaughn Johnson, who is the director of the Parks and Rec Department, anticipates the pool to be open on June 11th, weather permitting. In other news, Tri-West is traveling to Crawfordsville tonight for baseball. 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
15: Here's your WCBQ 106.3 forecast. Slight chance for scattered rain showers today. Otherwise, cloudy skies expected. Daytime highs approaching 67. Winds out of the east, 8 to 15 miles per hour. I'm meteorologist Jennifer Wojcicki. Right now, it's 51 degrees.
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0: flush your water heater. When they wrote that, I'm like going, okay, flush your water heater. Does anyone, I need to see a show of hands. Does anyone know how to flush a water heater? Because I do not. And they said, you know, there's simple little AC tune-up fixes that you can do for probably under, you know, 50, 60 bucks that somebody will come out and actually just tune up the AC. 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
1: This is Heath Williams from Calvary Baptist Church with today's Morning Boost. In Acts chapter number 9, God saves Paul, a religious man that was persecuting the first church members after Jesus' death on the cross. He changes his name to Paul and uses him to take the gospel to the world. When God got his attention that day and saved him, Paul asked Jesus two questions that changed everything that we must ask. Who art thou, Lord, and what would you have me to do? I wonder today, do you know who Jesus is? Is he truly your Lord? Don't delay. Eternity is too long to be wrong. If your answer is yes, I'm saved, then are you fully doing his will or your own? That's truly the only way to make today a great day.
2: Grains and oil seeds end in a sell-off. This is Hoosier Ag Today. I'm Ian DeEubank with the Thursday Farm Market Review, including settlements from Thursday trade and market commentary. We begin right there. I checked in for that with Carl Setzer at the end of the session. Carl, it seems as though we had a tale of two halves the earlier half of the session. Some slight gains in corn and beans following $3 higher crude oil. Then crude turned and went $2.50 lower, and corn and soybeans lower as well. So what gives?
3: Yeah, it was just really, we did try to see a little bit of a bump there. Export numbers this week, really good on corn, topping trade estimates and up 3.5 times what they were last week, topping 2 million metric tons. But the support from that very short-lived, as was the support from a fairly good soybean export number and wheat topping trade estimates. All three were sitting pretty good. Meal exports, unbelievable this week, 474,000 tons and change. But the general feel of the market once we got into the later part of the session was risk off. Like you said, crude falling over $2 a barrel, corn slipping, putting in nickel losses, soybeans down 8 to 10 cents, wheat really kind of taking a more of a hit, 10 to 12 cents lower, depending upon which market you're in. Really, the market ran out of steam. We're kind of running out of fresh news. The buying enthusiasm that came into the market after President Trump and President Xi met last week, that has all faded. No follow-through business from China since, although, like I said, we did have good weekly sales numbers. Trade really wanting to see China, and they're making some flash sales, and that market is real quiet. We tap onto the, on top of that, we got really some favorable growing conditions across a good part of the Corn Belt, and basically a three-day weekend coming at us, but a lot of traders turning it into a four-day weekend, taking tomorrow off as well. A lot of contracts shoring up today, and like I said, the risk-off followed it.
2: That planting pace and the good growing season so far, as you alluded to, seems like something that may keep a lid on the markets for some time to come.
3: I think it will be, but next week's forecasts, I want to keep a real close eye on it.
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2: Thursday settlements on the Hat Market Review. July corn ends the day down 3.5 cents, 462.25. September, 468.5, down 4 cents. December loses 4.25, down to 485. July beans, 1194.25, a loss of 5.5 cents. Novi, 1186.75, down 6.75. And 13 down on July wheat, 647.5. Very dairy week in the protein sector. June live cattle, $249.15, down $4.12. Limit lower feeder cattle. And June lean hogs, $95.12, down $2.15. I'm Ian DeEubank with the Thursday review. 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
17: Here's your WCDQ 106.3 forecast. Slight chance for scattered rain showers today. Otherwise, cloudy skies expected. Daytime highs approaching 67. Winds out of the east, 8 to 15 miles per hour. I'm meteorologist Jennifer Wojcicki. Right now, it's 51 degrees.
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0: Megan Maroney, that is beautiful things. They made such a big deal about her not coming to the ACM Awards. She was nominated for 9 awards. That was almost a record. She didn't win one, which I thought was very interesting. Lainey did not win one. Ella got 5. I mean, out of all of the women that were, I mean, the women just took over and was just nominated for everything. But when it came down to it, they didn't take home as many as I think they thought they would. But yeah, hey, listen, it is a start, and I am so glad because it is so good to see women finally getting the respect they deserve.
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4: Sunshine to start over the Hoosier State today, but clouds will be building. I'm Chief Meteorologist Ryan Martin with Hoosier Ag Today's Indiana Farm Forecast. Your Friday looks beautiful to start, but moisture is pooling just south of the Ohio River. By midday, we're going to start to see this moisture try and push up into Indiana in the form of cloud cover. Mid-afternoon, southern Indiana sees scattered rain showers. Those rain showers continue to push north overnight, right on through tomorrow morning and midday. All in, all done. I think we're looking at anywhere from a quarter to three quarters of an inch with coverage at around 75-80% of the Hoosier State. We get into Sunday and we don't see a lot happening, but I can't rule out some secondary pop-up action Sunday midday and afternoon over the northern part of the state. A few hundreds to a few tenths, that's it. Memorial Day looks great, sunshine everywhere, and then the rest of next week, it's north versus south. North of I-70, dry all week long, good opportunity to get in the field. South of I-70, we're going to have to dodge a few showers. I'm Ryan Martin.
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Jason Aldean, how far does a goodbye go? I'm going to tell you, not very far. How you doing? It's Scott Gaines. Happy Friday. Tucker Wetmore, Brunette is on the way. One of my favorites from Midland, drinking problem. Morgan Wallen gets us started. It's Don't We. And good morning, by the way.

0: Tucker Wetmore, that is called Brunette, and I'm telling you right now, just because the time of year, it would be nice to have an at-home test for Lyme disease, especially if you live in the country. I was brought up in the country. It would be nice to have one of those. Well, guess what? MIT has created one. It's called Lyme Alert, and it quickly tests ticks for the infection, and it can also detect Lyme disease within 15 minutes, which is pretty nice. Now, this will also give you peace of mind and also will give you early treatment options if you are, you know, infected with Lyme disease. I had a friend that caught Lyme. He almost died. It is very serious. So the first batch of test kits will be available this coming summer.
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3: Happy Friday morning. Here's a look at what's going on in Montgomery County for May 22nd. 2026. The Crawfordsville Board of Public Works and Safety approved an agreement between the city and Budenbaum and Moore LLC related to paintwork at the Milligan Park pool. Vaughn Johnson, who is the director of the Parks and Rec Department, anticipates the pool to be open on June 11th, weather permitting. In other news, Tri-West is traveling to Crawfordsville tonight for baseball. 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That's all for this morning. 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
12: Here's your WCDQ 106.3 forecast. Slight chance for scattered rain showers today. Otherwise, cloudy skies expected. Daytime highs approaching 67. Winds out of the east, 8 to 15 miles per hour. I'm meteorologist Jennifer Wojcicki. Right now, it's 51 degrees.
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0: Luke Bryan country, and she knows it. I love the fact that he's getting back to his original sound. To me, that feels like an original Luke Bryan song. So I think he's pretty happy to have that sound back, in fact.
1: Good morning, this is Remington Austin with Calvary Baptist Church with your morning boost. Matthew chapter 9 and verse 29, the Bible says, "Then touched he their eyes, saying, according to your faith, be

0: It unto you. We find that oftentimes in our life, it is our faith that's going to give us the outcome and where we're at. And so my question to you today is, what is your faith, or where is your faith, and what will the outcome be because of your faith? So I challenge you today, no matter what you're facing, let your faith determine a great outcome of your situation, and make today a great day.
1: 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I'm CJ Miller, and this is Hoosier Ag Today News. That planting window appears to only be opening halfway, meaning only half of Indiana will see favorable conditions in this week's Beacon Credit Union planting weather forecast.
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3: Thanks, CJ. Hoosier Ag Today Chief Meteorologist Ryan Martin is calling for moisture to lift upward beginning this afternoon and take a slow progression to the north overnight and into Saturday.
4: Right now, I think we have to pencil in moisture through at least Saturday afternoon, and we're looking at probably a quarter to 1.5 inches. The higher end of the range will depend heavily on who gets thunderstorms. There will be strong storms embedded in this moisture.
3: Martin says Sunday tries to turn a bit drier, but pop-up shower activity from the west and northwest might make that difficult.
4: This predominantly will affect the northern half of the state. I think we see an additional few hundreds to maybe half an inch of moisture out of that, and that goes right on into early Monday morning.
3: From Memorial Day Monday through next Friday, Martin's forecast splits the state. In the north,
4: we go dry. Good evaporation, good sunshine, but to the south, we do see a very active precipitation setup over the deep south, up through the Tennessee Valley, and close to the Ohio River. So I think we have to watch for showers coming into southern Indiana, let's just say I-70 southward, potentially every day, or at least a couple of times in that Monday through Friday stretch next week.
3: 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I'm Eric Pfeiffer.
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1: 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Nathaniel Watts with Farm Credit Mid-America says today's economic climate demands that farmers become much more intentional with their numbers.
6: It's one thing to be able to produce bushels, but it's another thing to also be able to look at your finances and know what the data is telling you and use that data to make data-driven, intentional, confident decisions for your operation.
1: 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Watts compares a balance sheet to a financial report card or a scorecard that reflects the exact results of the operational decisions made throughout the year. 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
6: For some producers, doing a balance sheet is a thing that they do at the end of every year because their lender is asking for it. 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
7: Here's your WCDQ 106.3 forecast. Slight chance for scattered rain showers today. Otherwise, cloudy skies expected. Daytime highs approaching 67. Winds out of the east, 8 to 15 miles per hour. I'm meteorologist Jennifer Wojcicki. Right now, it's 51 degrees.
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0: Luke Combs. That is his latest called Be By You. So a serial killer speakeasy is making its way around the country. So it'll be in Fresno. Let me tell you what this is. Because of all the true crime podcasts, this thing is just going everywhere. It's a 90-minute experience, and it's described as an immersive true crime event. Now, what you do is you hear these stories from infamous serial killers like Ted Bundy, Jeffrey Dahmer, John Wayne Gacy, Ed Gein, and it's paired with a drink theme, and they all have different names. Now, here's the thing. You got to be 21. The event is booked all across the country. It's basically riding on the coattails of the true crime thing that I was talking about earlier, because everybody's into the true crime podcasts. And yeah, this is just crazy enough to work.
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3: 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We're heading into a three-day weekend with the markets closed Memorial Day. Do you have Friday expectations for market movement, Carl?
4: Given the fact we've seen some pressure all week long, Andy, I wouldn't be too surprised if we didn't see some light short covering come in and even maybe some speculative buying. I'm going to be paying real close attention to weather forecasts here on Friday. Any hint that we may see hotter, drier weather next week building on yesterday's outlooks could easily put a bullish spin on trade. If we don't and we see a little bit more rain added into the forecast, she could turn negative on us. We got to look at, though, well, a lot of positioning going to take mostly a day of squaring in the market on Friday rather than fresh buying.
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Ella Langley, I Still Want to Be Her, and how are you? It's Scott Gaines. Lauren Elena and Chase Matthew are on the way. Rascal Flatt's going to do a little praying for daylight. And Parmalee keeps this music rolling. It's Cowgirl. Good morning.

0: Lauren Elena, Chase Matthew, That's All My Exes. Last night was the final show for Stephen Colbert, The Late Show. It really was neat to watch. I won't give out any spoilers, but what I thought was super classy, Jimmy Kimmel and Jimmy Fallon both aired reruns in their spots last night so Colbert could have the entire audience. And I thought that was really neat. And hey, listen, he's not going anywhere. He's just going to move somewhere else. You know, that guy ain't going about to give up. But it was nice to see the Jimmys do that as an honor of him.
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3: Happy Friday morning. Here's a look at what's going on in Montgomery County for May 22nd. 2026. The Crawfordsville Board of Public Works and Safety approved an agreement between the city and Budenbaum and Moore LLC related to paint work at the Milligan Park pool. Vaughn Johnson, who is the director of the Parks and Rec Department, anticipates the pool to be open on June 11th, weather permitting. In other news, Tri-West is traveling to Crawfordsville tonight for baseball. 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That's all for this morning. 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You can also subscribe to them by calling their circulation department at 765-362-1200 from 7 a.m. till 4 p.m. I'm Curtis Broadstreet, reporting for Fork Broadcast.
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16: Here's your WCDQ 106.3 forecast. Slight chance for scattered rain showers today, otherwise overcast skies. Daytime highs approaching 67. East winds 8 to 15 miles per hour. I'm meteorologist Jennifer Wojcicki. Currently 51.
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0: Ella Langley, Morgan Wallen, Can't Love You Anymore. She is so excited to have this new perfume, and I guess that's pretty much been a dream of hers since day one.
1: This is Randy Glenn from Calvary Baptist with your morning boost. Acts chapter 27, verse 44. And so it came to pass that they escaped all safe to land. This verse refers to Paul and the shipwreck of 276 people on the island of Melita. They thought all hope was gone. They thought that they were abandoned. Have you felt that in life? We need to get rid of excess baggage and throw it over. We need to do what they did on that ship and get alone with God. We need to realize His presence is always with us. We believe that God's promises are always true. And most importantly, thank God for all things. They all escaped safe to land. Today, you can escape the feeling of being abandoned and make today a great day.
2: This is a Bloomberg Money Minute. Kevin Warsh is set to be sworn in as the 17th chair of the Federal Reserve today, taking over at a tense moment for the economy and the central bank. Warsh has promised to bring regime change to the central bank, including establishing a new framework for analyzing inflation and changing how the institution communicates with the public. Former Fed Chair Jay Powell will remain at the central bank as a governor. Checking on the market, speculation growing of a possible peace deal between the U.S. and Iran, that is supporting stocks. Futures are on the rise, with President Trump repeatedly saying both sides are close to an agreement. And auto giant Stellantis plans to reinvigorate Chrysler with new low-cost models, part of an effort to revitalize its business in the U.S. Chrysler will get three new crossovers in the coming years, including two that start for less than $30,000. But keep in mind, 70% of Stellantis' spending will go to Jeep, Ram, Fiat, and Peugeot. Courtney Donahoe, Bloomberg Radio.
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14: Here's your WCDQ 106.3 forecast. Slight chance for scattered rain showers today. Otherwise, overcast skies. Daytime highs approaching 67. East winds 8 to 15 miles per hour. I'm meteorologist Jennifer Wojcicki. Currently 51.
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0: There are a ton of people that are running for governor of the state of California. In fact, Barack Obama is actually on the ballot. It's not the 44th president, though. There was a guy that changed his name. I'm not kidding. Barack D. Obama Shaw. He changed his name in honor of the former president. And he's not the only candidate that has some highlight value. Living for God, that's a real name. And Country DeMott, running with no party affiliation. He is a chaplain and also worked in pest control. There are 61 total candidates on the ballot for governor. And some of their day jobs, hotel housekeeper, nurse, and musician. This is going to be interesting.
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Corey Kent and Coe Wetzel, that's Rocky Mountain Low. How are you? It's Scott Gaines, Alexandra Kay, straight for the hearts on the way. Old Dominion got that hotel key, and Jelly Roll gets us started. It is Liar. Good morning.

feeling was real. Neither one of us looking for three little words, unless those three words were do not disturb. Checkout was supposed to be noon, but we slept until three.

0: Alexandra Kay, that is straight for the heart. So Jeff Bezos was interviewed on CNBC a couple days ago, and he says the bottom half of the U.S. earners should pay zero income tax. So you get that? You earn under a certain amount, you shouldn't have to worry about paying taxes. Now, obviously, he is the founder of Amazon, and he says he pays a good amount of taxes. He said people, oh, he doesn't pay taxes. He does. What he urges is that the top 1% of taxpayers pay about 40% of all the tax revenue, and the bottom half pay 3%. He believes we shouldn't be asking a nurse in Queens to send money to Washington. So basically, on IRS statistics, the bottom half of taxpayers had an adjusted gross income of about $54,000 in 2023. So that could be the median. They said it could be up as high as $75,000. But for a family of, you know, for $75,000, that is savings of a good chunk of money. The problem is most of the billionaires, and we all know who, are not willing to share that tax revenue. And yet, listen, if you're running your business correctly, you're going to make that money back. And it all over, it helps everybody. But like I said, Jeff Bezos, I don't even know what, you know, political affiliation he is, but let's be honest, that's a great idea, and it would really help a lot for a lot of people.
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7: Happy Friday morning. Here's a look at what's going on in Montgomery County for May 22nd. 2026. The Crawfordsville Board of Public Works and Safety approved an agreement between the city and Budenbaum and Moore LLC related to paint work at the Milligan Park pool. Vaughn Johnson, who is the director of the Parks and Rec Department, anticipates the pool to be open on June 11th, weather permitting. In other news, Tri-West is traveling to Crawfordsville tonight for baseball. 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That's all for this morning. 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
9: Here's your WCDQ 106.3 forecast. Slight chance for scattered rain showers today, otherwise overcast skies. Daytime highs approaching 67. East winds 8 to 15 miles per hour. I'm meteorologist Jennifer Wojcicki. Right now, 52.
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Zach Top, that's South of Sanity. Listen to this. So a staffing company says that the trades are all a solid option over college. So if you wanted like to learn a trade, they actually recommend that. They said it could be a pathway to a more lucrative career. Skilled trade workers have seen a 30% wage bump just in the last few years. Because think about this, like

0: electricians, plumbers, others who master skills in other areas, you can earn over $100,000 a year. And now, granted, you got to learn, you got to work in the trade. It is hard work, but it means being out in the workforce, but you wouldn't have any college debt going into it. And let's be honest. Now, granted, are there everything that you'd want to do in a plumber's job? Probably not, but the money at the end of the day might make it worth it.
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2: 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It's been 82 days since the war against Iran first started. Patrick DeHaan with GasBuddy.com says if the war were to end today, it would still take a long time for oil, gas, and diesel prices to return to pre-war levels.
3: For every day that the strait remains closed, it may take roughly a week to catch up. And so, you know, we're talking about getting into mid and late 2027 until everything fully recovers from this.
2: 404, the average price for regular unleaded across the state. Diesel across Indiana, now at 606. Cash bids at Indiana's ethanol plants, 460 in Cloverdale, 467 in Clymers, 471 in Shelbyville, and Louis Dreyfus is paying 15 cents over the July futures for soybeans delivered this month. I'm CJ Miller, Hoosier Ag Today News.
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14: Here's your WCDQ 106.3 forecast. Slight chance for scattered rain showers today, otherwise overcast skies. Daytime highs approaching 67. East winds 8 to 15 miles per hour. I'm meteorologist Jennifer Wojcicki. Right now, 52.
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0: Kane Brown, that is Woman. It's Scott Gaines wrapping up shop. I've had a fantastic week with you guys. Thank you so much. As we head into Memorial Weekend, I always love to tell everybody thank you. So police, fire, first responders, thank you so much for the job you do. Doctors and nurses, hospital staffs, thank you for the job you do. Teachers, you are getting ready to start wrapping up for the season, and thank you for taking care of our kids all year long. If you have served in the military, you have worn a uniform currently or retired, thank you for your service. I do appreciate that. And going into Memorial Day weekend, a lot of folks get confused about Memorial Day. Memorial Day weekend is where we're remembering the men and women who have given their lives for the freedom of our country and allow you to be able to have that day off and allow you to be able to do things that you normally wouldn't get to do. Well, they provided that freedom for you. So throughout this weekend, stop and think about the freedoms that they provided for you, because, I mean, that kind of helps you keep going. And yeah, it's nice to have that extra day off. But remember, Memorial Day isn't always a fun weekend for some people, because it's remembering some of those that they have lost. And thank you for your service. Have a fantastic weekend. I'll see you back here on Monday on Memorial Day.
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14: 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Alex Palou sweeps underneath that white flag and darts his way into turn number one. Erickson, though, charging into the shorts.
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3: Swap Shop on the Friday before Memorial Day, holiday weekend coming up, and we've got a phone call here on WCDQ. Good morning. You are on the air. You are on the
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3: Air.
4: Hey. Hi, Bo. I'm having a yard sale today from 8 to 2 and tomorrow.
3: 8 to 2.
4: It's 2169 West Country Club Road. And I have clothing for all the family. I have baby boys' clothes from infant clear up to 5 toddler. I have family cups, kitchen stuff. I have a leaf blower, furniture, all the things.
3: We got it.
4: Okay.
3: And that is 8 to 2 Friday and Saturday, and it's 2169
4: West.
3: Yeah, I got it. West. Country Club Road.
4: Yes, sir.
3: All right. Well, best wishes with the yard sale.
4: Thank you.
3: Thank you. Thanks.
4: Bye-bye.
3: And we're off to a flying start here on Swap Shop. And is the music still going? Let's start it up again. Okay, here we go. Ah, we got another call. Hi, Jackie is here. Good morning. You're on the air.
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3: Got your shades on, man.
6: I forgot.
3: Your future is so bright, you got to wear shades. I'll give you a dollar if you can tell me who did that song. My future's so bright, I gotta wear shades.
6: I have no idea.
3: Not to be confused with...
6: Only a dollar?
3: I'll give you a dollar. And only to be confused, or, you know, to be confused, not to be confused, yes, sorry, that's right, that's how you say that, with I Wear My Sunglasses at Night. Remember that song? I wear my sunglasses at night. That would be Corey Hart.
6: Okay.
3: My future's so bright, I gotta wear shades. Shades.
6: Yeah.
3: Shades.
6: Who would that be?
3: That would be Timbuk3.
6: I've never heard
3: Timbuk3.
6: Of them.
3: Yeah, well, they were a one-hit wonder. I don't even think their second hit cracked the top 40. You know, there's some debate, Jackie, on a one-hit wonder. You know, if they have, like, one hit that
6: right.
3: was, like, number one for 3 weeks.
6: Yeah.
3: And then their second hit hit number 37 for 1 week. There's some debate whether they are a one-hit wonder.
6: Right.
3: Yeah, because they had another hit that hit the top 40.
6: Oh.
3: Kind of like Falco. You remember Falco? Rock Me Amadeus. Rock Me Amadeus, Amadeus, Amadeus, Amadeus. Well, they had a Calling Vienna follow-up. They may have even had another one. But a lot of people call him a one-hit wonder.
6: Two-hit wonder.
3: Yeah, it doesn't quite have the ring. Good morning. You're on the air.
0: Hello. I have a 47-inch flat-screen Vizio television.
3: Mm-hmm.
0: And I have an area rug 4 feet 8 inches by 7 feet 4 inches. The brand is Manhattan. It is colored Tuscan cream, and it was just cleaned.
3: Okay.
0: And my name is Nancy. The phone number is 765-307-0285.
3: 765. Talk price on those. I got you. 765-307-0285.
0: Yes.
3: All right, Nancy. We appreciate the call.
0: You have a good weekend.
3: You
0: bye.
3: Too. You too. Bye-bye. That's Nancy, and she's got the 47-inch flat-screen Vizio TV and the area rug. It's a Manhattan. Talk price there, 765-307-0285, 765-307-0285. Jackie, we can play some music, and here we go. 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
3: Well, you can go get the phone.
6: All right.
3: Excuse me. 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And again, the phone number, 364-1063. 364-1063, that's the number to call for Swap Shop, and we would love to talk to you. And Jackie is trying her best to get things going. It's a little disheveled as far as the shot goes right now. Jackie having a little trouble. She's having trouble getting the little things extended. You have to extend it and then put it. Yeah, you have to do that and then that and then. Hey, everybody. I'm here. Boy, I tell you what. I hope. Oh, now she's. Oh, that was not even on the feed. Okay, that would have been possibly more interesting than what we do on a normal basis. Now you need to plug it in because they'll just get the Nat sound. They won't get the callers. You can see me. Hello, everybody. Hello. And Jackie, can't she? She's almost there. I think she did it. She did it. Okay. 364-1063. 364-1063. That's the number to call. For Swap Shop, we've got a busy weekend. You know, we got a lot going on.
6: What's going on?
3: Well, tonight I'll be in Lebanon. The Lebanon Leprechauns against the Grove City Whitetails out of Columbus, Ohio. They're actually located in the southwestern section of Columbus, Ohio, if you're familiar with Columbus, Ohio. Are you familiar with Columbus, Ohio?
6: A little bit, not
3: a little
6: much.
3: Bit, yeah.
6: Not really.
3: It is the capital city
6: it's
3: of
6: south.
3: Ohio. It is.
6: Oh, you're talking about, I thought you were talking about Columbus, Indiana.
3: No.
6: I know Columbus, Ohio,
3: okay.
6: Yes.
3: Columbus, Ohio. Are you familiar
6: with...
3: What
6: are you going there
3: for? They're coming here.
6: Oh.
3: Lebanon.
6: Oh,
3: against
6: that's
3: the Grove
6: game.
3: City
6: okay.
3: Whitetails
6: yeah.
3: out of Columbus, Ohio.
6: Think they'll win? Columbus might be hard.
3: No, I think we have played them four times. We defeated them three times.
6: Okay.
3: So I think we...
6: Okay.
3: Well, we'll see. That is tonight. And then we'll have a playoff game on May 31st on the radio as well. So that's tonight. And I'll be there.
6: That's exciting.
3: And then Sunday... We have the Indianapolis 500 at 11 a.m. for the broadcast. Yeah, don't forget WIMC. It's presented by Lakeside Book Company, so listen up for that at 11 a.m. And there could be some weather issues. We've already received an email from the Indianapolis Motor Speedway Radio Network alerting us as to the ramifications of weather.
6: As if you didn't know,
3: could hit the Brickyard. So it could be a long day. We will see, but it is on Sunday, and we will take the air at 11 a.m., rain or shine. And what they do is they'll do a complete broadcast, and then, it could be extended. But
6: gosh,
3: that's the...
6: It's going to rain all weekend.
3: That's what happens on race day, so we will see. And it could be Monday, which would be just a big old mess if that would happen, because we've got a lot of things going on, so we might have to do some, you know, we've got three radio stations, right?
6: Right.
3: But, you know, we've got only so far to go so if you move the race, we've got a game that's going to play at like 11 o'clock.
6: Right.
3: It's Southmont against North Putnam. That's on Monday, a softball game. We'll have that at 11. We'll have the Veterans Memorial Service at 11 on WCDQ. The game will be on WIMC. If you got a race, we'll have to put that somewhere. So we will we'll do the little tap dancing.
6: Shuffling.
3: Do the best that we possibly can. If. But they'll do everything they can to get it in on Sunday. So that's that. And then Monday, as we mentioned, the Memorial Day service at Veterans Memorial Park and the softball game. So a busy weekend for us. The and then we have Strawberry Festival after that, and then we have the 4th of July.
6: Yeah, you're in full speed.
3: Yeah,
6: now.
3: that's going to be a Saturday. Is that right? 4th of July.
6: 4th of July.
3: Is on a Saturday. I believe it is.
6: It is.
3: It is.
6: It is.
3: It is. Wow, how about that? 250 on Saturday. I think 200 was on Sunday. Good morning, you're on the air.
7: Yes, I'd like to report a yard sale.
3: Hey, it's a yard sale. Got it.
7: Yes. It's 4228 South, 600 West, Crawfordsville.
3: Yep.
7: It's Friday, Saturday, Sunday, and Monday. 8 o'clock till whenever.
3: Friday, Saturday, Sunday, Monday. 8 a.m. to ?
7: Yes.
3: We got it. 4228 South, 600 West.
7: Yes.
3: All right. Well, best wishes there.
7: Thank you.
3: Thank you for calling.
7: Have a great day.
3: Appreciate it. You too.
7: Bye.
3: Bye. 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
6: Yep.
3: You know, the radio coverage is just...
6: Phenomenal.
3: It's phenomenal. It is a tradition. We've been doing this for many, many years.
6: My dad
3: Indiana.
6: Would sit in church with radio headphones.
3: Really?
6: Listening to the radio.
3: Oh, my. I think...
6: In church.
3: I think at that point...
6: Quietly.
3: I think at that point, I know church is important, but...
6: He was a rebel.
3: I'm saying you got to make a call. Either you stay home and listen to it or you don't go to church that day.
6: Rooting for A.J. Foyt.
3: Man.
6: And at the time, he was the bad boy.
3: Mm-hmm. 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They're ready to help you. And, of course, we mentioned Lebanon. And they play tonight. We'll have that for you right here on WCDQ. So a lot going on Memorial Day 2026. Now, Jackie, how excited are you to celebrate the 250th birthday
6: of
3: the United States of America?
6: It is exciting. I think the closer it gets, the more activities, the more things you're going to hear and see. It's a fun time. Doesn't only happens once.
3: That's right. I don't think we'll be around for 300.
6: No, I doubt that.
3: That'll be a little tough.
6: Or 300, yeah.
3: Yeah, it's 300 plus, yeah. Not. We don't like to think in those terms, really.
6: Yeah.
3: It's kind of tough. But, you know, more and more kids, and we're taking calls here at 364-1063, 364-1063. As I progress through my time here on Earth, I watch things, and, you know, more and more the people aren't, and I listen to music, and more those people are not here anymore.
6: Oh, my goodness.
3: You know, it's sad. It's sad. I watch, I'll be surprised if you have. SCTV, Second City TV. It used to have,
6: I've heard of Second City.
3: Yeah, Second City TV. And, you know, you watch that, and I know, you know, nobody else besides me is watching. Maybe you are. I don't know. But if you're listening, you know, I just keep watching. I get on binges where I watch the same thing over and over and over again. The same episodes.
6: Over
3: and over and over again. And, you know, we lost Catherine O'Hara.
6: Yeah.
3: She was on
6: the
3: show Home Alone.
6: Oh.
3: Home Alone, yeah. Good morning. You're on the air.
8: Yes, I have a sofa and a recliner that I would give away if someone wants to come and pick it up.
3: It's a giveaway. Got it. And which phone?
8: 362-267-0016.
3: Give it to me one more time. Your phone number?
8: 765-267-0016.
3: Okay, 765-267-0016.
8: Correct.
3: Hey, we got it. Sofa and recliner. I'm sure we can help.
8: Thank you.
3: Thank you. Thanks. Bye-bye. And sofa and recliner giveaway, 765-267-0016. 765-267-0016. And another guy, Joe Flaherty. I can't even remember their names. And then, of course, John Candy was on Second City TV, and he died many years ago. But, they fall away. It's very exciting to talk about on the radio, but that's the way it is. That's the way it is. As you get older, the people that you,
6: watched
3: watched as a youngster, you know, things happen, so... Don't get me started on my Yacht Rock people. We still have Christopher Cross.
6: Those eight songs.
3: Michael McDonald. We got Kenny Loggins. We have Donald Fagen, Boz Scaggs, and Steve Lukather from Toto. So they're still there. They're all there. 364-1063, 364-1063. I was following a Yacht Rock concert. And Jackie, I know that you hope to be 88, right, at one point in your life?
6: Sure.
3: Yeah, you hope to be 88. There's a band, and you've heard of them, Starship, Jefferson Starship,
6: yeah.
3: Jefferson
6: yeah.
3: Airplane. There's one guy, don't ask me who it is, but he is an original member of Jefferson Airplane.
6: Okay.
3: Jefferson Starship,
6: How old is he?
3: And he is touring the country.
6: No.
3: He is touring. He is 88 years old.
6: You have a nurse with him?
3: He is 88 years old
6: yeah.
3: on tour at
6: that
3: 88.
6: That would be crazy. Why?
3: Still doing it.
6: Why? Why?
3: Hey,
6: oops.
3: Probably, you know, I'm going to say that, you know, you could say the money, but that's probably all he knows to do, you know?
6: Mm-hmm.
3: Just going on a road, kind of.
6: Huh.
3: It's kind of, that's got to be a weird, yeah, you know, we will never know how that feels to go from playing at the big arenas, sold out shows, right. 20,000, 30,000 people, to playing at a festival in French Lick. You know,
6: yeah.
3: we'll never know how that feels. 364-1063, 364-1063 is the number to call.
6: Or he just misses the audience.
3: Maybe. Maybe he just loves the... this is like a, hello, you're on the air.
9: Hey, Dave, what was the number of that car that sold?
3: I got 765-376-4905.
9: 4905.
3: Yes, I hope I got that right.
9: All righty, thank you.
3: Thank you. Thanks.
9: Bye.
3: Thanks. Bye-bye. 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And we thank them for sponsoring the show. 364-1063, 364-1063. And I know, Jackie, you have done a fantastic job getting out and talking to some area businesses and
6: we've got a few
3: getting
6: more
3: them going.
6: In.
3: Yeah, getting them going on Swap Shop. Sunshine in a Box, one of those that you have talked to, and I'm going to let you talk about them in a bit. Good morning, you're on the air.
10: Yeah, I'm calling.
3: Yeah.
10: My daughter's got a 93 Ford Ranger for sale.
3: Ford Ranger.
10: Mm-hmm.
3: Okay.
10: And it's in Waveland, and her phone number is 765-307-6359.
3: And it's in Waveland.
10: Yeah, it's a four-cylinder, five-speed, so it's a pretty good-looking old truck. So she's wanting, I'm trying to think what she wants. She told me, I can't remember. I think around $1,000, I think it is.
3: $1,000?
10: Yep.
3: Okay. 765-307-6359.
10: Yeah. Well, wait a minute. It's $2,500 what she's asking. $2,500.
3: Okay,
10: or best offer. Yeah.
3: I got you. Hey. I don't think you're bound by the price you give on Swap Shop. You can always say, hey, I got it wrong. But $2,500 or best offer.
10: Or, yep, that's it.
3: Okay. Hey, well, thanks for the call. Thank you.
10: Bye.
3: Bye-bye. 93 Ford Ranger, 765-307-6359, 765-307-6359. And you are on the air.
11: Well, you were on the air.
3: You were on the air, now you're not. Well, Jackie, what's on your mind? I've done a lot of...
6: Oh, my goodness.
3: Enough of my yakking.
6: I don't know.
3: Let's boogie.
6: Yeah.
3: That's another guy that's not there, Rob Reiner. You know?
6: Yeah.
3: That was, you know, man. That was, you know, I don't want to bring the room down, but, you know, that's another person that we lost. Anyway, go ahead.
6: I don't know what to say.
3: Yeah.
6: We can talk. We can play Ashley's ad. She cooks meals. You pick them up every week. She has a menu. Check it out on Facebook. Sunshine in a Box. Every Sunday, she closes the sales for that week. You pick them up on Wednesday or Thursday. She tells you the date and the time. She's very flexible. And you take them home and you heat them up and you got a home-cooked meal. Just like that. And she does a lot of catering. A lot.
3: You know.
6: A lot.
3: And those are, you know, when you do it right, like Sunshine in a Box, those taste
6: phenomenal.
3: Phenomenal.
6: Yeah.
3: I mean, I, you know, good. It's amazing what they do. Good morning. You're on the air.
12: Yeah, I've got a single-axle trailer, 16-foot, new deck, new tires, LED lights, and new jack, $1,000. My number is 366-2404. My name's Ron.
3: Ron. Okay, let me get this. 366
12: 2404.
3: Well, Ron, we appreciate the call.
12: Thank you.
3: Thank you, Ron. Thanks. Bye-bye. That's Ron. Single axle trailer. It's got new everything. New deck, new jack. $1,000. Ron is at 366-2404. 366-2404. Talk to Ron. We're going to take a break. Be back with your calls here on WCDQ's Swap Shop. We do thank you for calling in. It's been we've had a phenomenal number of calls.
6: Yeah.
3: We are excited about that. So keep it here. Jackie talked about Sunshine in a Box. We'll hear from Ashley.
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16: Yep.
15: You know, Friday. It's Friday. Friday. It's always Friday when we do this show. And can you believe we kind of, you know, I was off last week and, you know, May is, I call it like,
16: nearly done.
15: I'm gonna say it's kind of like the Christmas holiday. In let me go here real quick, because, you know, we got a couple of weeks in May. I mean, we had so much activity in that 1 week of May. We had the rededication of the courthouse. We had the election. We had the mayor's ball. We had the Dancing with the Montgomery County Stars, and that ended.
16: It was back to back.
15: And, and then we also had a rodeo on May 9th. So on May 9th, it's like, whoa.
16: Right.
15: I mean, and we had activities, you know, last week as well, but not of the magnitude of a 150-year celebration of the courthouse, the first mayor's ball, the Dancing with the Montgomery County Stars, and a primary election.
16: The ball?
15: It was very good.
16: Was it exciting?
15: I loved it. Yeah. I was on the air the day after, I believe. Yeah, and

0: Oh yeah, I loved it, and
1: everybody looked good.
0: Yeah, we had a
1: dapper.
0: fantastic time there. So what I'm saying is, you know, it's a good week. It was a good week for me to be off because you kind of like,
1: yeah,
0: get ready, and now you're back, and now it's like game on. I mean, you know, we got all these things going on. Memorial Day, you know, we'll have Strawberry Festival Queen and Court in for an interview. We'll talk to some points at, or talk to some pastor at Rock Point Church about their big worship at Strawberry Festival on Sunday. That's going to be massive, and you know, doing it, you know, doing it for the cause of Christ, doing it to glorify God. It's going to be a gathering. We just hope that we have some good weather,
1: right?
0: You know,
1: because
0: that could be an amazing.
1: If it rains, when's it going to rain?
0: Yeah, it could be an amazing. An amazing day.
1: Yeah.
0: And, you know, all the people that will be there, and then, you know, hey, they're there, might as well eat something, you know. Cause
1: when does the Strawberry Festival end? About 5 o'clock Sunday night?
0: Yeah, about 4 or 5. Yeah, okay. 5 o'clock is normally the time. And, you know, that's gonna really ramp up that Sunday even more. Sunday's
1: right.
0: always kind of a little more relaxed, a little laid back kind of thing, but that'll get that. That started in a big way, and just thinking about all the food there and all the kids' activities and how they put all of that in that little area, relatively small area there at the Lane Place.
1: Oh, and the famous goldfish.
0: Yes, gotta have some goldfish.
1: Jeez.
0: And I know that's.
1: Well, don't forget Farmers Markets tomorrow, too, 8 to noon.
0: And the Farmers Market.
1: Every Saturday, 8 to noon, Farmers Market.
0: It is up and running.
1: Yep. And step on over to Four Seasons.
0: Yeah. It is 8 to noon every Saturday through the end of September.
1: Mm-hmm.
0: That's kind of the given. I talked about it, you know, like it's like the plane is up in the air and it's at cruising altitude and it's going to be cruising until the end of September. So, be always on the lookout for the Farmers Market, 8 to noon every Saturday. Good morning, you're on the air.
2: 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They're $125 each, great value.
0: $125, you got race tickets.
2: Yeah.
0: All right, it's sold out, so everybody will be interested in those. What is your phone number?
2: 366. 6464.
0: 366-6464, and they're in the fourth turn.
2: Fourth turn, the good seats, high up.
0: High, all right. Broadcast type stuff.
2: Yep.
0: All right. Well, you have a good one. 366-6464. Thanks. Bye bye.
2: Bye.
0: Got some race tickets. 366-6464. 366-6464. I'm going to do a couple of these, and then we're going to get you on for the online portion of the show. 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
1: 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We've got a Kawasaki Ninja, 2006, $2,000. I'm not sure where it's not. Yeah, Greencastle. We've got a lot from Greencastle today. We got a few more here. It's a 1997 Bobcat 743, $7,500 out of Greencastle. 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We've got end tables, two matching glass top end tables, $30 out of Crawfordsville. It's Trudy. 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I don't know. It's a guitar. $1,000 out of Crawfordsville. It looks like a special guitar. And our last one here is the Pluris Explorer for $1,500. It's a 4x4 liquid cool two-stroke. $1,500 out of Kirtland, Indiana. That's the last one we've got. Thanks, guys, for hosting and joining us. Yep, that's right before you get to Frankfurt, I believe. Over 3,100 members, so join it, become a member, post, and shop from there. And that's a wrap.
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1: WCDQ Swamp Shop. Don't forget the PAC Midwest Rodeo returns June 13th. They'll be there. I'm going to get to a rodeo this year.
12: Oh, they're fun. I've been a couple of them.
1: Yeah.
12: They're fun.
1: And it's been going on, I think,
12: 2 years?
1: 4 years.
12: No!
1: 4 years. This is year four.
12: 22? Okay.
1: 22, 23, 24, well, 26, 26, yeah. 25, 24, 23. I think 23 was the first, yeah.
12: Okay, 2023.
1: Everybody.
12: That makes sense.
1: Everybody reacts that same way. Year four? Yeah. Yeah, year four.
12: Well, they've done it for 3 years. This is the fourth year.
1: Yeah, the fourth year. You start your year, you know, it's kind of like, you know, you start your, this is
12: your
1: It
12: was 2023
1: four,
12: you know. When
1: Three,
12: PAC
1: four, five,
12: came.
1: Six, yeah. 23, you got a four-year anniversary, whatever. But yeah, it's and it's taken
12: everybody's
1: West Central
12: there.
1: Indiana by storm, yeah. Without question. It's
12: kind of like
1: it's
12: Iron
1: one of those
12: Man.
1: Things. Yeah, it really is. That's a good comparison. Zahn's Floor Covering. 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If you upgraded them last week, probably. You could wait a little while.
12: A little bit.
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12: That's a long time.
1: Yeah, it's a long time. 364-1063 is our number. 364-1063. That's the number to call for Swap Shop. And again, getaway day, whatever you want to call it. A lot of people are traveling. Talked to some folks. Going to Pennsylvania, St. Louis. It's a good time to take a
12: family
1: little
12: family weekend.
1: Time, yeah, go visit those far away relatives on Memorial Day weekend. We'll keep it here in Crawfordsville over the weekend and Lebanon. And don't forget L.A. Lashley. Race in. See? Race in. See Mark.
0: buy a car. 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They're open 1200 West Market Street in Crawfordsville. 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Anything going on as far as your entertainment choices? You watching anything? Listening to anything?
12: I am not watching anything right now. No.
0: Really?
12: No. Just getting my yard shaped up. Eesh.
0: All this rain. It's that time. Yeah. And we were talking about America 250, and I did, as I always go back in time, watched a little bit of the movie 1776. Are you familiar with this movie at all?
12: What's it about? Give me a little bit.
0: It was about the signing of the Declaration of Independence.
12: Where do you find this at?
0: Pluto.
12: Okay.
0: It's free on Pluto, okay. I believe. Pluto or Tubi. Maybe Tubi.
12: That.
0: Good morning. You're on the air.
13: God bless America. Long time listener, first time caller.
0: Uh-oh.
13: If you know anybody that served or if you served, we're damn proud to be a free American. Freedom does not come free. God bless America.
12: That's right.
0: Hey, thank you for that.
13: Hey, Dave, and your sunshine on the side, thank you for doing what you guys are doing. We appreciate hearing the Queen Contest, the Mushroom Festival, keeping country real. And that's all we need to show is being positive, encouraging, productive, efficient, and safe.
12: Thanks for calling in. Appreciate
0: wow.
13: I've got a 1987 F-150 Ford pickup truck that Kenny Vice used to own.
12: Mm.
13: It's got a 5-liter automatic transmission. The bed's in excellent shape for
0: $3,500. $3,500 for the 87 Ford pickup truck.
13: Yep. And my number is 765-676-5658 for 63 years.
0: I gotcha. 765-676-5658.
13: That's exactly right.
0: Hey, we thank you for the call. Thank you for the kind words as well.
13: Hey, that's what it's all about. We can never get back to what God's given to us, and we are exactly where God wants us to be. God bless America and keep praying for world peace. So many people tell me that's an awful lot to pray for, but my God and your God's got the whole wide world in the palm of his hands.
12: You're right.
0: We got that.
12: I'm sunshine today.
13: All right.
12: Don't forget that, Dave.
0: Hey, have a good one.
13: Thank you.
0: Thanks. Bye-bye. That was deep.
12: That was good.
0: A lot of deep sunshine.
12: That was good.
0: Sunshine here.
12: Sunshine.
0: Yeah, if you don't know somebody's name, just say I'm just kidding. You just say sunshine.
12: I'm your sunshine.
0: Hey, you are my sunshine. Let's look at that. You know, we've got this calendar.
12: Yeah.
0: It's a little different this year because you know you've got this early Memorial Day.
12: Yeah.
0: On
12: it is
0: Monday.
12: Early.
0: I mean,
12: like
0: it's kind of throwing. We almost have this, I call it a bonus weekend,
12: yeah.
0: Because very rare to have a Saturday and a Sunday in May. So you got a Friday, Saturday,
12: yeah.
0: And Sunday in May after Memorial Day.
12: It's five paydays for some people.
0: Yeah, I mean, it throws stuff off because, you know, normally when we come back on Tuesday, Memorial Day, I mean, we got things coming up.
12: Mm-hmm.
0: But it'll be another week before the first Friday concert,
12: right.
0: From our friends at Crawfordsville Main Street. And this year, they've got four First Friday concerts, and they've got four lunch on the plaza. So the first Friday is going to be June 5th. June 5th.
12: All right.
0: Michael Kelsey. And the first lunch on the plaza is going to be on June 19th. Ken and Keller. And those are going to continue until...
12: That's a Juneteenth day.
0: That's right. And then it's going to be continuing until September 18th.
12: Okay.
0: So we have four First Fridays, and they are all on the First Friday. The first Friday in July is the 3rd, the day before our 250th birthday of the country. And then they go on till September the 18th. So they are expanding, and I knew I would drop that push pin. It's okay. Just leave it there.
12: We'll leave it there.
0: We'll get it after the show. I've got my card here, right here. Summer scheduling.
12: We're almost through half the year.
0: Yeah, and we're talking about
12: Christmas.
0: We're talking about kind of that week, the couple of weeks in May where you're, and you know, I've been doing this for 18 years, whatever. It is kind of a time after the Dancing with the Montgomery County Stars and that big week that we had. It is a couple of weeks to kind of get things ready to go for the massive amount of activity that's going to be taking place. And when you factor in 250 year anniversary of the United States of America, it makes it even
12: kind of a big
0: even
12: deal.
0: Bigger. Yeah.
12: Yeah.
0: But Strawberry Festival, you know, what do you say? Everybody talks about rain. First thing you hear, Strawberry Festival. Oh, you know, it's going to rain during Strawberry Festival. It's just kind of one of those boom. But hopefully not. But we've got it all coming up on the radio. We will do it again. We've got our announcers ready to go. Of course, the fair. Don't forget about the Montgomery County 4-H Fair and the Taste of Montgomery County and the Ironman National, which takes place in August. And so it goes.
12: The Logistical Carts have shows, too. They had their Saturday show last Saturday at the fairgrounds, and it's like every other month. And the Big Granddaddy is October. Find everything out on Facebook with them, Logistical Collectibles out of Linden.
0: Yep. That is, and you've talked to them.
12: Yep. Bunny and her son.
0: Bunny and her son, yes. And
12: Brennan, that's his name. Brennan. Brennan runs it.
0: WCDQ's Swap Shop, and again, we can take calls here, 364-1063, 364-1063 on a Memorial Day weekend, getting ready for it on Friday here on WCDQ. And again, Jackie, appreciate you being here.
12: Hey, it's fun.
0: Doing it all. And again, we have a lot of activity. We mentioned tonight the Lebanon Leprechauns. That'll be 7 o'clock tonight, the home season finale. And we've got high school softball on Monday on WIMC. It'll be Southmont taking on North Putnam, 11 a.m. Also on Monday, we'll have the Veterans Memorial Park, Memorial Service at Veterans Memorial Park. That'll start around 11 o'clock, or actually it'll start sharply at 11 o'clock. Our broadcast will be starting a little bit before that, so we will see you there. And if you can't make it, listen to WCDQ for that. And
12: yard sale season. Why don't you go ahead and give those two addresses that called in? There was two yard sales today that called in. Here's their addresses.
0: We got 2169 West Country Club Road, and we've got, and that's going on Friday and Saturday again, 2169 West
12: right
0: Country
12: now.
0: Club Road. And we've got the one 4228 South 600 West in Crawfordsville. Again, two yard sales. 4228 South 600 West. And also, don't forget the Indianapolis 500 coverage starts at 11 a.m. on Sunday. Hoping those raindrops don't fall on the Indianapolis Motor Speedway on Sunday. But regardless, we will have a broadcast starting at 11 a.m. from the Indianapolis Motor Speedway, presented by Lakeside Book Company. 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It is Swap Shop on a Friday, Jackie. Happy, well, I should say not happy Memorial Day, but we wish everybody a great holiday weekend. And remember, on Monday, the Memorial Day service at Veterans Memorial Park at 11 a.m. Jackie, always fun to do it.
12: It is. Thank you.
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He left college just 20 credit hours short of a degree. However, he recently returned and got himself an honorary degree. It is Luke Combs with Sleepless in a Hotel Room.

0: Get to drinking. That's Zach John King. Let's do it. Let's go back in time. Buckle up. Let's go. We're going all the way back to May 22nd, this day in history. Our first stop is the year 1849. That's when Abraham Lincoln received a patent for the floating dry dock. On this date, in 1986, Sylvester Stallone agreed to a 10-picture, 6-year deal with United Artists. He signed for a reported $15 million for each film. And on this date in 1992, Johnny Carson hosted The Tonight Show for the very last time. And there you have it, this day in history. Josh Ross is up next with Hate How You Look.
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12: Here's your WCDQ 106.3 forecast. Slight chance for scattered rain showers today. Otherwise, overcast skies. Daytime highs approaching 67. East winds 8 to 15 miles per hour. I'm meteorologist Jennifer Wojcicki. Right now, 55.
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0: Easy to love, that is Dustin Lynch. However, I guess there wasn't enough love for them to keep on going. After 177 years, Pabst Blue Ribbon has shared that they're going to stop making Schlitz's beer. The beer that made Milwaukee famous. It will be brewed for the last time on Saturday, tomorrow, in Verona, Wisconsin, and is scheduled for a limited time release June 27th, along with a larger celebration event at their brewery. So 177 years. Congratulations on the run.
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3: Hoosier Ag Today Chief Meteorologist Ryan Martin's forecast splits the state from Memorial Day Monday through next Friday. In the north,
5: we go dry. Good evaporation, good sunshine, no major weather issues. But to the south, we do see a very active precipitation setup over the deep south, up through the Tennessee Valley, and close to the Ohio River. So I think we have to watch for showers coming into southern Indiana, let's just say I-70 southward, potentially every day, or at least a couple of times in that Monday through Friday stretch next week, while the north stays dry and gives us an opportunity for field work.
3: Get more forecast details online, HoosierAgToday.com.
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13: Here's your WCDQ 106.3 forecast. Slight chance for scattered rain showers today, otherwise overcast skies. Daytime highs approaching 67. East winds 8 to 15 miles per hour. I'm meteorologist Jennifer Wojcicki. Right now, 55.
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0: That was Low Cash with Wrong Hearts, a song that's reminiscent of those 90s classics by Garth Brooks and Rascal Flatts when it comes to love, according to Preston and Chris, who helped co-write the song.
1: This song is basically a journey to find the right one. I mean, you're going to go through lots of stuff. There's a lot of things. You
2: broken
1: know,
2: hearts.
1: Some ex-girlfriends. I'm like, oh, man, it's horrible.
2: You're going to find some ex-girlfriends.
1: Yeah, glad that didn't work out. You know, but it's almost like the Garth Brooks song, you know, God's Greatest Gift or Unanswered Prayers.
2: Yeah.
1: And it's kind of like that.
2: Bless the broken road, you know, that kind of a sentiment.
1: Led the way to here we are today.
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0: Sean Morgan with Kid Myself, and it has started a thing. It's a thing in the world of baseball. And if you don't watch baseball games like me, I totally missed out on it. But I heard about it through the news, and what's really sad is it took place. It started in my hometown of St. Louis, the Busch Stadium, where the St. Louis Cardinals play. They're calling this the Tarps Off Movement. Okay, so some players from a Texas University club baseball team who were in town for the Club Baseball World Series were watching the game between the Cardinals and the Kansas City Royals, which, of course, both those teams are in the same state, so there's a lot of rivalry there anyway. But the players decided to have some fun, and they ran into a section of empty seats. They removed their shirts and started waving them over their heads. Soon they were joined by other fans wanting in on the fun, and then this past Tuesday night, it also happened in Seattle in the fourth inning. Male fans, they are just ranging from teenagers to mid-40s, and they just run toward the highest section of the right field seats at T-Mobile Park on that one, or that game, and they remove their shirts, swinging them above the heads. And some say it's based on something hockey fans would do to rally their teams, but now it has arrived in Major League Baseball. So again, they're calling it the Tarps Off Movement. Yeah, it took me a while to get it, too. I was like, what? What are they doing? But be on the lookout for it. I mean, it's something fun to do at baseball games, so I'm glad that these guys are having fun together. And, you know, you can make new friends doing things like this. Riley Green is up next with Change My Mind.
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10: Here's your WCDQ 106.3 forecast. Slight chance for scattered rain showers this afternoon. Otherwise, overcast skies. Highs level off around 67. Winds out of the east, 8 to 15 miles per hour. I'm meteorologist Jennifer Wojcicki. Currently 57.
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0: Bailey Zimmerman with Chevy Silverado. It's time for your random stat of the day, and it's according to a recent study, they have found that more than half of all calories eaten by American adults come from ultra-processed foods. And it's probably, again, I'm no scientist, I'm no doctor, but it's probably, you know, what's causing some problems with a lot of folks, whether it's inflammation, extra weight. But it is, we're always in a hurry, right? So it's not always easy to find fresh food. Sometimes farmers markets aren't everywhere. But if you can find one, definitely do go to a farmers market, go to the produce section in your local grocery store, try to incorporate more healthy fruits and vegetables into your life. But again, easier said than done. I know. Thomas Rhett is coming up next with Get Me Some of That.
1: The stock market and crude oil are higher, and corn, beans, and wheat today are following. This is Hoosier Ag Today's Friday Midday Farm Market Update. After several days of losses in corn and beans, we see a minor clawback today going into the three-day Memorial Day weekend. Livestock is also trying to stabilize. July corn at midday, 466, is up 3.75. September, 4 cents higher, 472.5. And Dease corn, 489.25, up 4.25. 2.5 up on July and August beans. July, 11.96 3/4. August, 11.96 right now. Novi, 11.89 3/4, up 3 cents. And fractionally higher wheat, July, 6.47 3/4. That's up 0.25. June live cattle, 249.82, up 67 cents. And June lean hogs now, 30 cents higher at 95.42. I'm Andy Eubank. Who's your Ag Today? Indiana's Farm Network.
2: This is a Bloomberg Money Minute. IMAX, the high-end, high-tech, large-screen movie theater operator, is exploring a sale and has already approached several entertainment companies about being potential buyers. That's according to the Wall Street Journal, which says premium theatrical experiences like watching on an IMAX screen are growing faster than the general box office, which has taken in $2.9 billion so far this year. Shares of IMAX right now are up by about 15%, while elsewhere on Wall Street, stocks are seeing pretty sizable gains on rising hopes for a diplomatic end to the war in Iran. The United Arab Emirates joining Saudi Arabia and Qatar, urging President Trump not to start military attacks again. Right now, the Dow up 0.8%, the Nasdaq and the S&P each up 0.2%, oil slightly higher at $97 a barrel. And shares of BJ's Wholesale Clubs down 8.5% because without sales of discounted gasoline, comp sales last quarter would have been way short of what Wall Street was expecting to see. Tom Busby, Bloomberg Radio.
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7: 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Alex Below sweeps underneath that white flag and darts his way into turn number one. 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
9: Here's your WCDQ 106.3 forecast. Slight chance for scattered rain showers this afternoon, otherwise overcast skies. Highs level off around 67. Winds out of the east, 8 to 15 miles per hour. I'm meteorologist Jennifer Wojcicki. Currently 57.
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0: Never coming back. That is Flatland Calvary. But it sounds like he is going to be coming back and eating even more. Probably, right? Joey Chestnut, 17-time hot dog eating champion. He has pleaded guilty to a misdemeanor battery charge following an incident at an Indiana bar in March. He was sentenced to 180 days of probation but remains eligible to travel for upcoming competitive eating contest, provided he obtains the necessary permission. So at this point, he indeed is scheduled to appear at the Nathan's Famous Hot Dog Eating Contest on the 4th of July. I know you were wondering about it. You were at the edge of your seat, so now you don't have to wonder anymore. You're welcome. On the way, we've got Morgan Wallen with Don't We.
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6: 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AAA projects nearly 45 million Americans will travel at least 50 miles from home this weekend, the highest on record. $4.04 the average price for regular unleaded across Indiana. 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I'm C.J. 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

0: It's time for a little science. And if you are headed or in it midlife, if you want to live longer, healthier, well, what you need to do is eat better, sleep more, stress less. Easier said than done, right? But picking up a tennis racket may be the most powerful and the most enjoyable. A 25-year Danish study has found that tennis players lived an average of 9.7 years longer than people who didn't exercise, nearly three times the gain seen in joggers and more than six times the benefit associated with going to the gym. So might be something to think about. There may be onto something there with those tennis rackets and living longer.
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9: Here's your WCDQ 106.3 forecast. Slight chance for scattered rain showers this afternoon, otherwise overcast skies. Highs level off around 67. Winds out of the east, 8 to 15 miles per hour. I'm meteorologist Jennifer Wojcicki. Right now, it's 60 degrees.
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0: big-time supermodel. She's now 56. And her dad is super-duper famous. She has also been in some movies, even with her dad, like The Mule. But Allison Eastwood, she is 54. Sean Gunn, turning 52 from Gilmore Girls. Jennifer Goodwin is 48. And Maggie Q is 47. Happy birthday, everybody. Make it a good one. Kenny Chesney and Uncle Cracker are together next.
1: 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Currently paying a 15-cent positive basis versus the July futures for soybeans delivered the rest of this month. Call with questions 574-566-2113. It's been kind of a back-and-forth day. Grain futures bounced from a lower opening. Crude oil futures are up a little bit. Most of this was due to Iran launching a drone at the UAE's largest nuclear facility. It's been seen as a warning shot to the U.S. not to restart the war. It's going to be interesting to see whether there's any kind of diplomatic settlement that comes through with a holiday weekend here. I'm not sure much happens. Overall, we are seeing open interest decrease in corn, at least on Thursday. Wheat and soybean open interest was higher. Buenos Aires Grain Exchange indicates a larger Argentine crop, and the exchange is ranging its forecast to 64 million metric tons. Look out. Rain coming in northern Indiana tonight and tomorrow.
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6: Here's your WCDQ 106.3 forecast. Slight chance for scattered rain showers this afternoon. Otherwise, overcast skies. Highs level off around 67. Winds out of the east, 8 to 15 miles per hour. I'm meteorologist Jennifer Wojcicki. Right now, it's 60 degrees.
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0: The Hell You Are, that is Ashley Cook, and it sounds like it's a goodbye to Emily in Paris. Au revoir. I think that's how they say it. But Netflix has made the announcement that the popular romance series will end after its upcoming season 6. The 6th and final season has just started production in Greece. You know, they've been going to different countries. And Lily Collins, again, will be the star. And it's just kind of one of those shows that I've absolutely loved because I know I'll probably never get over to Paris. But it's neat to see what it looks like because you get to see, you know, them there on the real set. So, very, you know, kind of sad that it's going to end, but, you know, everything must, I guess. Maybe they'll have a reunion in a couple of years, or maybe it'll be the young Emily and the trip she took with her parents. And I don't know. You just never know. Things always have a way of coming back or doing a prequel. So, but anyway, I thought I'd share that with you. That's Emily in Paris coming to an end after season 6. On the way, we've got more music. We're going to get to Kane Brown with Woman.
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1: That's John Party with Boots Off, his third song about boots. So what inspired this one?
2: It all kind of started when I had trouble getting my boots off, like after a show, you know, get a little sweaty, you got to get them off. 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It could be a problem. And that's where this whole kind of funny, you know, can't get my boots off quick enough to go for round two at the nighttime.
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0: Here's your WCDQ 106.3 forecast. Chance of rain showers this afternoon. Otherwise, cloudy skies expected. High temperatures reach up to 67. East winds 8 to 15 miles per hour. I'm meteorologist Jennifer Wojcicki. Right now, 64.
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1: What? 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
0: Yes, Scott, keep up. Pickle Jar Up All Night. It's weeknights right here.
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0: Be By You, that is Luke Combs. And, you know, so many things are coming to an end. I was telling you earlier how Emily in Paris is going to wrap up after season six. They're going to be in Greece this next season. But now we know, and I've never been to this place before, and it does sound like a place I'd go to. But maybe you've gone. Okay, Las Vegas, very famous place. It's a restaurant. The famous Heart Attack Grill. They had this oversized burger, and there was like a hospital theme. And that has now closed. So it's no longer going to be there in Vegas. So you'll just have to see what takes its place there. Shaboozy is next.
1: This is a Bloomberg Money Minute. Investors are looking at more positivity on Wall Street today as stocks try to build on yesterday's new record high for the Dow, partly an optimism about a possible diplomatic solution to the Mideast war. On the other hand, the University of Michigan's measure of May consumer confidence is out. It's at a record low of 44.8. That is way lower than expected. Miami emerging as a World Cup hotspot. Tournament organizers say they will have no problem in Miami drawing people to Hard Rock Stadium and free fan zones for the FIFA World Cup. The city is getting a boost from some of the most in-demand games in the World Cup's early stages, with bookings for hotels and short-term rentals backing up the optimism. And Grand Theft Auto 6 will be released on November 19. GTA 6 expected to be one of the best-selling video games of all time. Marketing for the game will begin this summer. GTA 6 faced a number of delays since it was first announced in 2023. Denise Pellegrini, Bloomberg Radio.
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11: Here's your WCDQ 106.3 forecast. Chance of rain showers this afternoon. Otherwise, cloudy skies expected. High temperatures reach up to 67. East winds, 8 to 15 miles per hour. I'm meteorologist Jennifer Wojcicki. Right now, 64.
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0: If you plan on taking a trip anytime soon, I thought I would share with you some tips so you're treated better when you are flying. This is according to the Washington Business Journal. Five great tips. And that includes sticking with established airlines, one that you have heard of, okay? That just makes things easier for you, especially, you know. They also recommend that you join the airline club, their frequent flyer programs, okay? That's going to help you out. Sometimes you might even get some perks with that. Also, dressing well. Yeah, sure, it's more comfortable to fly in jeans and a t-shirt or maybe sweats. But if you dress up like a suit and tie for men, a dress or skirt for women, it's just a sign of respect. Flight attendants will notice that and, you know, they might give you a little bit more attention. Also, think about upgrading your seat if you can swing it. Ask gate agents for a better seat. Be polite. Use your nicest voice to do that. Always say thank you and smile. That's another one. Smile. Very to do. You know, don't come across as grumpy or, you know, like that you're in a bad mood, even if you are. If you just try and up your spirits, even if it's not how you're really feeling, having that good attitude is a wonderful thing. Flight attendants, you know, they wear name tags and they're not always in a good mood, right? They always have to smile and say hello. So it just is some helpful tips there if you are going to be traveling by plane. Okay, if you're going to be going anywhere anytime soon, just some tips.
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0: newcomer with a new song. We love her already. Stella Lefty, her name. Going to be a big star. I can boldly predict it. That is Boston. Thanks so much for coming by here as we play the best country to get you on into the weekend. We got the good stuff, including Ella Langley and just a couple.
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5: Light short covering headed to the holiday weekend for the corn and bean markets. This is Hoosier Ag Today's Friday closing farm market report. After several days of losses in corn and beans, we saw a minor recovery today. Wheat was back and forth in quiet trade. The stock market also posted a strong day, and higher crude oil fell off to end even. Up a penny on July corn, 463 and a quarter. A penny and a quarter better September, 469 and three quarters. These 486 and a half, a gain of a penny and a half. 2 1/4 up July beans, 1196 and a half. Novi up an even penny, 1187 and three quarters. Down a penny and a quarter on July wheat, 646 and a quarter. And the meats were quietly mixed. June live cattle, 249.30, up 15 cents. June lean hogs, 95.75, up 62. I'm Andy Eubank, Hoosier Ag Today, Indiana's Farm Network.
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12: 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Erickson, though, charging into the shorts.
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17: Here's your WCDQ 106.3 forecast. High temperatures reach up to 67 this afternoon under cloudy skies with a chance of rain showers. Easterly winds 8 to 15 miles per hour. I'm meteorologist Jennifer Wojcicki. Right now, it's 67 degrees.
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0: That's a song just hits differently on Friday, doesn't it? That's Chris Jansen, his latest effort, Me and a Beer. Max McNown on the way, country guy by trade, but he's experienced a lot of crossover success already. His song Better Me for You is on the way. 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
1: This is a Bloomberg Bunny Minute. Consumer sentiment this month at an all-time low on worries about inflation going even higher, according to the University of Michigan report. But on Wall Street, that's not bothering investors too much. We're seeing sizable gains on rising hopes for a diplomatic end to the war in Iran. Following a recent landmark antitrust verdict against Live Nation, attorneys general from more than 30 states are now asking a federal judge to force Live Nation to split off or divest its Ticketmaster monopoly on the live music industry. Live Nation is looking to toss out that verdict. A lot of confidence at Nintendo, now telling suppliers it's boosting orders for its Switch 2 gaming console to about 20 million units. And Dunkin' today rolling out those viral 48-ounce beverage buckets nationwide. If you snag one of the limited edition items, they'll fill it with iced coffee or refreshers for you. But no refills on the beverage in the massive container. You do get to keep the bucket, though. Denise Pellegrini, Bloomberg Radio.
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12: Here's your WCDQ 106.3 forecast. High temperatures reach up to 67 this afternoon under cloudy skies with a chance of rain showers. Easterly winds 8 to 15 miles per hour. I'm meteorologist Jennifer Wojcicki. Right now, it's 67 degrees.
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0: star of the Songs About Us tour. Celebrating his 20-track affair, that is Jason Aldean, his latest effort right there, is Don't Tell On Me. Coming up, Galu's going to be part of one of the truly iconic summer events, the Milwaukee Summerfest. Megan Maroney is just a couple minutes off.
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0: Change My Mind comes to us courtesy of Riley Green as we play the best country and nothing but right here for you. Ella Langley on the way at a couple song that has crossed over onto the pop chart. And we'll hear from a guy who these days focuses more on his Christmas pursuits, Brett Eldridge.
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8: Here's your WCDQ 106.3 forecast. High temperatures reach up to 67 this afternoon under overcast skies with a chance for showers. Winds out of the east, 8 to 15 miles per hour. I'm meteorologist Jennifer Wojcicki. Currently, it's 66 degrees.
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0: That was some Brett Eldridge right there with Love Someone right here on this Friday evening commute. Good evening, everyone. I do want to give a quick shout out because school is out. That is right. Today was the last day of school for all three county schools. So a big congratulations to everyone, including the seniors who are graduating this year. We'll talk more about graduations coming up right here in just a little less than an hour. But have a great summer to all of the county schools right here in Montgomery County. But first, there's also another thing happening this Sunday. You may have heard about it. It's the 110th Indianapolis 500. And joining me right here on the phone to talk about it is Mr. Landon Coons. Landon, how are you today?
1: I'm doing fantastic, Curtis. How are you doing, man?
0: It's so good to hear from you, and you are the perfect guy to talk to about what's coming up right here at the 500. First of all, what's going on at the track right now?
1: So actually, Carb Day just concluded. So basically, for those who do not know, Carb Day is basically the preamble to the Indy 500, and it is the last practice day you have before going into Sunday's 110th Indy 500. With practice today, Joseph Newgarden was the fastest, top speed of 228.342 miles an hour. Christian Rasmussen second, David Malukas third, Connor Daly fourth, Indiana's own, and Takuma Sato rounding out the top five. That has ended, and then this is probably just about 2 hours ago now, the Weenie 500 just ended. That is the race, the two-lap race where they race six Oscar Mayer Wienermobiles around the speedway. That just concluded. And then, actually, I left just after the pit stop competition started, and I don't really know if that is continuing or not because of the weather that was coming into the area. I saw a couple rounds of that, and I decided I needed to head back home. But other than that, it's been a remarkable day out of the Indianapolis Motor Speedway. And Sunday could not get here fast enough.
0: Yeah, I actually got to say I'm so glad that they brought back. What was it called again? With the Oscar Mayer
1: the Weenie 500.
0: The Weenie 500. Was that brought back? Was that because that started last year? Did it not?
1: Yes, that is correct. It did start last year. Something new, and it was a smash hit. They brought it back for its second round, and it went off just as good as the first one. And I'll tell you this, man. You give a bunch of Indiana residents, a bunch of Hoosiers liquor, and you give them six Wienermobiles doing two laps around that place, it is pandemonium. People love that stuff. Get it delivered once again.
0: I love it so much. It's the perfect little event for Carb Day. But anyway, Landon, you had a fantastic interview a couple of days ago with Kyle Kirkwood, who I believe is number 27. So give us like a little bit of the rundown, and what was he like?
1: Kyle was fantastic. You know, I believe I've had the pleasure to talk to Kyle multiple times before, and he was just a great person to be around and talk to. Very much just a laid-back, chill dude. Very down-to-earth. I loved it. But, yeah, you're correct. He does drive the number 27 car for Andretti Global. And, you know, funny enough, I was supposed to have his other two teammates to be interviewed as well. But, unfortunately, both Will Power and Marcus Harrison had to cancel last second. I don't mean this in a negative way, but those two were Marcus and Will had won the 500 in previous years, and Kyle hadn't. And in my head, I thought, well, I don't like this is going to be weird to talk to a guy that hasn't necessarily won the 500. But no, it went just as great as I could have hoped it would have been. And I'm incredibly thankful for Kyle's time. And I'm very, very fortunate to be able to do that. And I'm very happy that you guys were able to hear my conversation with him.
0: Yeah, of course. So speaking of which, prospects, who should we look out for? Give us just the top five based off of your qualifying. Who do you think has the best prospects to win the 110th Indianapolis 500?
1: Okay, so the first one you got to go with is the pole sitter and defending winner of this race from 1 year ago, Alex Palou. I mean, let's start off with him because he is just inevitable. No matter what you do, No matter how you try to stop him, no matter how you think you can outwit him, you just cannot. He will always find a way up to the front, and he will be starting up front. So he'll be number one. My number two to watch out for will be Indiana zone, double zone native Connor Daly. This is the best car that he has said that he has ever had at the Speedway, and he looks legit, legit. He'll be starting eighth for the 500, so that'll be really good for him. Number three, let's go with David Malukas. He's actually replaced Will Power at Team Penske for this season. While Will Power has now moved over to Andretti Global, but Malukas' car looks incredible in traffic. He'll be starting in third. He finished runner-up last year to Alex Palou, so Malukas looks incredible. Number four, give me Joseph Newgarden. He won this race back in 2023 and 2024. He's going to be starting deeper in the field this year. I believe he was starting either 22nd or 23rd off the top of my head. I'm trying to remember, looking at my notes. So he'll be starting 23rd, but his car looks incredible in traffic just as well as David Lucas. So expect him to work his way up to the front. And then lastly, I don't necessarily think he's a contender anymore, but it'll be interesting to watch, will be Alexander Rossi. He'll be starting in second. He'll be in the middle of run number one come Sunday. He's got a rocket of a car, but then that car that he had on the Monday practice was destroyed in a nasty, nasty crash, right, involving Rossi and Pato O'Ward and Romain Grosjean. Luckily, all the drivers were fine. Rossi did suffer an ankle injury and a left hand injury, and he has been working like hell to try to get back into the driver's seat. He will be racing on Sunday. So, and the car, they got it as close to the original as they possibly could. He said today in practice that the car is really, really good. I know the results won't show, but he was 31st in today's carb day practice. But it'll be interesting to see how Alex can do with the ankle injury come Sunday and dealing with that, with the car that he thought was going to be good, but now it's just TBD. We'll see on Sunday.
0: No, that's great to hear. And speaking of which, just like minus that unfortunate crash, just like how were the qualifying? So despite some weather delays, it looked like it went pretty smoothly.
1: The qualifying went so incredibly smoothly. And, like, unfortunately, you know, last Saturday, like, it was a washout because of the rain. So they forced it all to a one-day show on Sunday. You know, usually on that qualifying Saturday, everyone gets one guaranteed attempt, and then you can make as many runs as you can. So with the rain forcing that out on Sunday, everyone was just pretty much given a one shot, one attempt only kind of thing. No one crashed, which was good, but it was the main guy to beat throughout the entire day. So actually, let me rephrase this real quick. So everyone's guaranteed one run. After your first attempts are all done, positions 13 through 33 were locked in, meaning the top 12 will get to go again. So they'll go to the second round, top 12 will run, and then positions 7 through 12 were locked in, and then they were going to have a fast six shootout of the top six, and whoever was fastest in that would get pole position. The man to beat in the first two rounds were Felix Rosenquist, and he had a rocket of a car. And after that first round, Alex Palou was 11th. So he barely snuck his way into the fast 12 at all. And while I was sitting up in the media center, everyone was kind of rumbling, like, you know, he's going to do something. Like, Palou's gonna do something. Like, there's no doubt about it. And then Alex Palou does, snag pole position away from Felix Rosenquist. He'll be starting fourth, actually, and Felix just couldn't convert on that last one. But yeah, qualifying was good. I've heard mixed reactions on the one day show. I didn't mind it for the one-day show that it was. I mean, I like having the two-day show, but yeah, for what it was worth, I thought the one-day show was great.
0: No, that's fantastic.

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2: This is a Bloomberg Money Minute. Stocks end the day and the week higher, with the Dow notching another all-time closing high on signs of progress on peace talks between the U.S. and Iran. The Dow today up 294 points, 0.5% higher. The Nasdaq up 51 points. The S&P added 28. All that after the United Arab Emirates joined Saudi Arabia and Qatar in urging President Trump to not restart military strikes against Iran. Also, Pakistan's Army Chief of Staff headed to Iran's capital. And President Trump says he's skipping his own son's wedding in Florida this weekend because of important business at the White House. Oil, meantime, closing just slightly higher, $96.60 a barrel. Crude futures down 10% from last week. That's on hopes for an end to that war. And Kevin Warsh, sworn in as the 17th chairman of the Federal Reserve today, replacing Jerome Powell, who will stay on the Fed's board. The central bank's next meeting on interest rates, Warsh's first, is on June 16th and 17th. Tom Busby, Bloomberg Radio.
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8: Here's your WCDQ 106.3 forecast. High temperatures reach up to 67 this afternoon under overcast skies with a chance for showers. Winds out of the east, 8 to 15 miles per hour. I'm meteorologist Jennifer Wojcicki. Currently, it's 66 degrees.
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0: She's been on the road alongside Joe DeMessina. Always good to have a country music heavyweight in your back pocket. Alexandra Kay, her name, and is straight for the heart. Corey Kent, Co Wetzel, about to link up as we play the best country and nothing but right here for your workday.
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0: 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Lodge No. 6, You Rented Center, Central Indiana Rubber Products, Tom's Marine Sales and Service, Puritan Water Conditioning, the PAC Midwest Rodeo Company for Roges, and Crawfordsville Electric Light and Power, also known as CEL and P. Tonight, I have the weekend preview, including a couple of graduations going on. One tonight, it's going to be Southmont at 7 o'clock, and also North Montgomery's tomorrow morning, and also, of course, a few special events going on this weekend. But first, Dave Long was over at the 2026 annual meeting for the Montgomery County Community Foundation, and he had a chance to talk with the Volunteer of the Year for this year, Tina Martin, for the Fish Food Pantry. 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
1: The HHSP Success Center was the site of this year's Montgomery County Community Foundation's annual meeting Tuesday afternoon. A group of around 50 were present as President Aaron Goebel started the meeting by recognizing the foundation's board of directors and full-time staff. Following the standard items of business, three current board members, along with Michael Mannion, were nominated and approved for three-year terms. Next on the agenda was a staple of the annual meeting since 1996, the recognition of outstanding volunteers. This year, nine individuals were nominated. Kathy Crosby, Women's Resource Center, Dee Dee Jones, Pam's Promise Traditional Housing, Kate Lindsay, IYG, Naomi Horton, Montgomery County Free Clinic, Natasha Headley, Montgomery County Band and Guard, Tina Martin, Fish of Montgomery County, Jake Peterson, Boys and Girls Club of Montgomery County, Bill Durbin, Veterans Memorial Park, Myra Weir, League of Women Voters of Montgomery County, and Tina Martin, a Fish Program volunteer, was selected as the 2026 MCCF Volunteer of the Year for her many years of service as a Fish volunteer. President Goebel presented her a plaque commemorating her service and a $1,000 grant to the Fish Program of Montgomery County. The eight other individuals received a certificate of recognition and a gift. Also, MCCF Philanthropy Awards were presented to two well-known community members. MCCF Chief Executive Officer Kelly Taylor presented the awards to Ron Dickerson and Mike Grant. Taylor said the awards recognized their leadership, generosity, and longstanding commitment that has helped shape both the foundation and the broader community. President Goebel closed the meeting with a video highlighting a year that saw $1.8 million awarded in grants and scholarships. After she spent time with several well-wishers, I was able to talk with this year's Volunteer of the Year, Tina Martin. Tina, 29 years. What do you think about that?
2: Well, I've loved being able to help so many people. So many people I think I would have never had the opportunity to meet, Dave, if I hadn't been involved. So it's brought me a lot of love, a lot of new friends, and I have a very big passion for it.
1: How did you become involved originally?
2: In 1997, I started working for Purdue University. I worked for the Extension Office and the Family Nutrition Program, and I would go to lots of the organizations that's in town and get to be with a lot of the people that I ended up and served, and just loved it and stayed with it even after I retired.
1: What's your biggest motivation?
2: Seeing somebody come up to me in the grocery store or out somewhere and give me a hug and say thank you for helping me.
1: And what has been your biggest challenge?
2: The biggest challenge sometimes I see is that sometimes this can be a generational thing. And, you know, I think some people really try for it not to be, but sometimes it is. But, you know, they've been great to get to know.
1: What life message would you have for folks out there?
2: I would say anybody that could volunteer in anything, they should jump at the opportunity, because they're missing out on a lot of good friends and a lot of people that touch their lives. So when you're not doing that, it's, you know, I get the blessing when I'm doing it. So, but they need to volunteer. They need to volunteer.
1: Well, congratulations.
2: Thank you very much.
1: And I'm sure you're going to continue.
2: Yes, I hope so, as long as I can.
1: Well, thank you very much.
2: Thank you.
1: This is Dave Long reporting for Fort Broadcasting.
0: I'll be right back with your weekend preview coming up right after this quick break on the 5 o'clock report.
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0: Welcome back to the 5 o'clock reports. You're listening to Montgomery County's Country Station 106.3 WCDQ. Tonight is the graduation ceremony for Southmont seniors. It's going to be tonight at 7 o'clock. The doors will open at 6 p.m. This will be taking place in their high school gymnasium. And tomorrow will be North Montgomery's graduation, which will be in their gymnasium as well at about 10 a.m. for their seniors. And while Crawfordsville High School's graduation will not be this weekend, it'll actually be next Friday in their gymnasium as well at 7 o'clock. And a big congratulations to all of our county seniors for their great work over the past, ever since they were about in either preschool or kindergarten. It's been a long, long journey, and we wish them the best of luck on all of their future endeavors. Moving on to this Memorial Day weekend, we do have the Memorial Day ceremony at the Veterans Memorial Park. This will be on Monday, May 25th at 11 a.m. sharp, it says right here on the flyer. And also there's going to be the second annual Veterans Cruisin'. It'll feature classic, vintage, antique, and street rod vehicles. This will be from 10 a.m. until 2 p.m. Dash plaques to the first 50, rain or shine. And lunch will be served from noon to 1:30 p.m. It'll be $10 per person. This will take place at 101 Walter Rimley Drive right here in Crawfordsville. And we will also be broadcasting the ceremony live right here on 106.3 WCDQ starting at about 10:45 a.m. on that day on Monday, May 25th, the Memorial Day ceremony at the Veterans Memorial Park. And also don't forget about the Memorial Day service over in downtown New Ross. That'll be on Monday, May 25th as well, starting at about 10 a.m. Be sure to bring a lawn chair. Now the rain location, if it does need to be, it'll be at the New Ross Christian Church. And also the historic Ladoga will invite everyone to their Memorial Day pancake breakfast on Monday, May 25th as well, from 8 until 10 a.m. at the Old Normal Hall. It'll feature pancakes, sausage, scrambled eggs, milk, OJ, and coffee. A Memorial Day service will be held afterward at the Ladoga Cemetery. We'll be right back with your sports news coming up right after your market reports.
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15: Light short covering headed to the holiday weekend for the corn and bean markets. This is Hoosier Ag Today's Friday closing farm market report. After several days of losses in corn and beans, we saw a minor recovery today. Wheat was back and forth in quiet trade. The stock market also posted a strong day, and higher crude oil fell off to end even. Up a penny on July corn, 463 and a quarter. A penny and a quarter better September, 469 and three quarters. These 486 and a half, a gain of a penny and a half. 2 1/4 up July beans, 1196 and a half. Novi up an even penny, 1187 and three quarters. Down a penny and a quarter on July wheat, 646 and a quarter. And the meats were quietly mixed. June live cattle, 249.30, up 15 cents. June lean hogs, 95.75, up 62. I'm Andy Eubank. Hoosier Ag Today, Indiana's Farm Network.
16: This is a Bloomberg Money Minute. Stocks end the day and the week higher, with the Dow notching another all-time closing high on signs of progress on peace talks between the U.S. and Iran. The Dow today up 294 points, 0.5% higher. The Nasdaq up 51 points. The S&P added 28. All that after the United Arab Emirates joined Saudi Arabia and Qatar in urging President Trump to not restart military strikes against Iran. Also, Pakistan's Army Chief of Staff headed to Iran's capital. And President Trump says he's skipping his own son's wedding in Florida this weekend because of important business at the White House. Oil, meantime, closing just slightly higher, $96.60 a barrel. Crude futures down 10% from last week. That's on hopes for an end to that war. And Kevin Warsh, sworn in as the 17th chairman of the Federal Reserve today, replacing Jerome Powell, who will stay on the Fed's board. The central bank's next meeting on interest rates, Warsh's first, is on June 16th and 17th. Tom Busby, Bloomberg Radio.
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0: 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You're listening to Montgomery County's Country Station 106.3 WCDQ. You know what time it is. It's the 5 o'clock report sports desk on 106.3 WCDQ. Tonight for high school sports, we have Tri-West taking on Crawfordsville. Tonight is also senior night over for the Athenians. We'll be airing their baseball matchup tonight at about 5:45. The first pitch will be at 6 p.m. over on Thunder 103.9 WIMC. And before we move on to the next topic, we do have sectionals coming up right here. First up will be softball. Our first broadcast will be Southmont versus North Putnam, live straight from Southmont's turf. This will be on Monday, Memorial Day, May 25th at 11 a.m. That will be over on 103.9 as well. Moving on to the Cincinnati Reds, their game against the Cardinals tonight has been postponed to tomorrow. So tomorrow will be a doubleheader matchup between the Cardinals and the Reds. The first one will start at about 1:10, followed by the same day at 7:15 tomorrow. And on Sunday, they will play against the Cardinals again at 1:40. All those and so much more over on 92.1 FM and 1550 AM WCVL. And don't forget, this Sunday,
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3: 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Alex Below sweeps underneath that white flag and darts his way into turn number one. Erickson, though, charging into the shorts.
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0: 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That's all for this edition of the 5 o'clock report. Thank you so much for joining me this very fine evening. This has been sponsored by Alice's Restaurant, the Zachary team at Carpenter Realtors, the Crawfordsville Moose Lodge No. 6, You Rented Center, Central Indiana Rubber Products, Tom's Marine Seals and Service, Puritan Water Conditioning, the PAC Midwest Rodeo Company for Roges, and Crawfordsville Electric Light and Power, also known as CEL and P. There will be no show on Memorial Day, Monday, May 25th, but we will continue on Tuesday. Don't forget about our broadcast of the Memorial Day service from the Veterans Memorial Park. That'll start at 10:45 right here on 106.3 WCDQ. So I'll see you then. Have a fantastic evening.

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0: 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That's because he is a hunting and fishing guy in particular. Dustin Lynch, easy to love. Country music's mountain man, Dierks Bentley, coming your way in just a couple, and we'll hear from Tucker Wetmore.
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11: Here's your WCDQ 106.3 forecast. Thunderstorms likely tonight, otherwise cloudy skies expected. Lows dip down to about 59. Northeasterly winds 8 to 15 miles per hour. I'm meteorologist Jennifer Wojcicki. Currently, it's 62 degrees.
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0: We are playing it for you, the best country and nothing but. And that includes fresh new songs as well as the ones we know and love. Perfect example of the latter category on the way from the artist born Samuel Tim McGraw. Well, Samuel Timothy, to be precise. You know who we're talking about, and he is just a couple minutes away.
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9: Here's your WCDQ 106.3 forecast. Thunderstorms likely tonight, otherwise cloudy skies expected. Lows dip down to about 59. Northeasterly winds 8 to 15 miles per hour. I'm meteorologist Jennifer Wojcicki. Currently, it's 62 degrees.
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0: Country Music Hall of Famer, the pride and joy of Knoxville, Tennessee, and a diehard Tennessee Volunteers fan, Kenny Chesney. There he goes, and Carry On. Speaking of Carrie, we'll bring you Carrie Underwood in just a couple. Don't go far.
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9: Steve Rogers will jump against Hunter Bodie at midcourt to start the festivities here tonight. 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Loose ball picked up by the Whitetails. It's Seven Scott over to R.J. Sneed. His shot from the right side missed. Cole Johnson leads the break. It's poked away by Fabian, straight on three, Hawthorne missed. Harris, no look, DeBerry. DeBerry right side, back to Omega. Omega right corner, lobs it to DeBerry. Cross court, Bodie. Bodie fakes the three, over to Hawthorne. Left corner three is short. Rebound, DeBerry up and in.
8: Well, that's what you want out of the big fellas, being able to get some caroms on the offensive end and being able to get those putbacks.
9: Lebanon 17-4, Grove City 5-16. Throw the record book out for Grove City, though. This is a completely new team. Only three players return from last Friday's game. In the lane, R.J. Sneed blocked by Harris. Blocked again by Harris. I think he might have got two or three on that one. Harris. Bodie. Left block. Hook. Like Tom Boerwinkle.
8: Yeah. Lou Alcindor coming back here.
9: Bringing back the full hook. Fabian in the front court. Fabian right side up, short, whistle. Lebanon leads 4-0, 10:35 to go. Backroads Barbecue, 1404 West South Street in Lebanon. I ate there last night, Craig.
10: Well, you got to go further into this. What'd you have?
9: I had the smoked turkey club. It was fantastic. And I had the onion rings, which I get every time.
10: There you go. And what sauce? You get honey mustard sauce?
9: Or burnout, I believe.
10: Burnout. Yeah. There you go.
9: It's Elijah Fabian at the free throw line, 81%. So you look at their roster, Cam Sembly averages 14.3, Elijah Fabian 3.8, Nigel Young 6.4. That's it as far as players.
10: They're returning back from last week.
9: Three of them. That's it. And it's 0-for-2 at the line for Fabian. 4-0 is the score. Left block. DeBerry now. Bodie pops a three, missed it. Rebound, Steve Rogers.
10: Well, early on, 0-for-3 from deep.
9: We mentioned their shooting woes. It kind of came back. There's a reverse layup up and in by Young. They did shoot 35% a week ago. Oh, here's a loose ball, but it's picked up by Omega Harris. Harris. Between the circles, left side, hands off Hawthorne. He'll try a three, missed it. Rebound, Young. Young. Fabian. Fabian being double-teamed now. On the block at 7, Scott. Rogers, the intended receiver, but off his hands to Harris. Hawthorne up and in and one.
10: Well, great transition there. Omega picking up the recovery, if you will, leading that break. Didn't have the numbers, but got a good wide lane runner in Derek Hawthorne and draws the contact, plays through it, and draws a foul to get one here at the line.
9: Derek Hawthorne, the team's leading free throw shooter, 86.2%.
10: Well, it's 1-2. You know, they started off 0-for-3 from deep. You're in a position where, you know, if it's not falling early, trying to find your rhythm as Hawk knocks down the free throw to convert the and one. Could try to work some of the mid-range to tack in the basket to get a little bit more rhythm.
9: Lebanon leads 7-2, 9:25 to go in the first quarter. Elijah Fabian, left corner three, Rogers is good. Steve Rogers makes it 7-5, Johnson a Euro step, and then some, draws a foul. Fouls on Fabian, his first. That's something to watch. They've only got 8 players here tonight. Cole Johnson at the free throw line for 2, averaging 8.1 points per game.
10: Well, and had such a big breakout game in April. I think it was
9: 33
10: or 35 that he had. So there's multiple layers. I mean, you always hear about Hawk and Kush and even Omega, sometimes Bodie early on in the season. But, you know, there's literally 8 or 9 guys that on any given night can hit you for 20 or 30 as he knocks these down.
9: Cole Johnson, 2 free throws. Oh, it's blocked by Hawk. Pass out front, finally corralled by Fabian, and out of bounds, got 8:59 to go. It's 9-5. Lebanon leads by 4. 8:55 to go. First quarter here. DeBerry had it poked away. It's picked up by Sneed. Sneed bound pass. Fabian up and in.
10: Well, I think Coriante, last possession here, just didn't kind of chin the ball first and try to get a read on his defender before putting it down and got it deflected.
9: Omega Harris, left quarter three, no good. Lebanon has failed to make a three here tonight. Here's a pass intercepted by Cole Johnson. Johnson, Omega, who will shake and bake up and in.
10: Well, it's one that Omega's always very comfortable attacking the basket. Good body control, good touch, and the kiss off the glass.
9: 11-7, Lebanon leads. 8 minutes to go, first quarter. Young. It's Sneed. Johnson playing great defense there. Shot missed. Rebound loose. It goes out of bounds. It will belong to Grove City. We salute First Farmers Bank and Trust, serving you for over 40 years. See them in Lebanon, and they're at 1511 West South Street. Inbound to Young. Young working against Johnson. Johnson, Young. Rogers again from outside. Missed it. Rebound, Hunter Bodie. Omega Harris in the starting lineup tonight. Cole Johnson left baseline shot is pure.
10: Great touch. Getting downhill. Defense stopped him as Omega gets a deflection here. But really good downhill attack. But really good read as well. Guy closed him out on the baseline and just short pull up. And a tough basket at that to hit, but Cole with a nice touch.
9: Omega's playing some defense here tonight. I'll be interested to see what the scores give him on that one sequence where he was deflecting the ball two or three times. Yeah, well, out of bounds, and there's Omega again.
10: Really noticed a lot of difference over the last three games here at home. The on-the-ball presence defensively. Been kind of more bellied up on guys, a little bit more ball pressure, more active with the hands. Rotations have been a little bit better as well, and that's what you want to be peaking defensively.
9: Omega making the most of the start here tonight. Rogers, Young, left side by DeBerry. Reverse, no good that time. Rebound, Bodie up to Harris. Hawthorne, three in the air, missed it. Rebound, R.J. Sneed. Young in the front court. Quickly, Rogers can't grab it. And Lebanon throws it away.
10: I have some
9: 6:57 to go. We've got Keyshawn Taylor, the practice player for Lebanon, coming in, and Jalen Smith in for the Grove City Whitetails. We salute Jeff Neal Paint and Body Shop in Crawfordsville. 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
9: Lebanon leads 13-7, 6:57 to go in the first quarter. It is Lebanon versus the Grove City Whitetails from the southwest part of Columbus, Ohio. It's a suburb, but it's a part of Columbus, Ohio. I talked to somebody about that today. 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Young has it. for the Whitetails. Young working the right side. It's again deflected by a Leprechaun. That time, Derek Hawthorne. We'll keep our eyes on Keyshawn Taylor, number 11, the practice player for Lebanon, who is donning the Grove City Whitetail uniform here tonight. That's kind of like out of the movie with Will Ferrell. You're going to help me there. Semi-pro, semi-tough. I forget what that one was. Played for Flint, right?
10: Yeah, no, player, that, yeah, yeah. I forget the title name.
9: Semi, though, not semi-pro.
10: Tropicana.
9: Yeah. Young down the lane. Missed it. Tipped by Rogers. No good. Rebound comes out to Cole Johnson. Hawthorne. Johnson pops a three. Missed it. Right side. Rogers the rebound. Hands off to Jalen Smith. Smith across the timeline. 6:23 to go. His Whitetails trail by six. Oh, he almost stepped on the back line. Yeah. But he didn't. Here's Keyshawn Taylor, the Pravian. Doesn't draw iron, and it's a shot clock violation.
10: Forcing and extending them beyond their comfort zone.
9: Harris in the front court. It's Hawthorne. Jamel Boyd is out there, number five for Lebanon. Hawthorne, almost a spectacular and one. He goes to the free throw line for two.
10: Obviously, you know, hadn't found his rhythm just yet. 0-for-4 from the three ball. And so what you got to do is either attack the basket, make your guy defend you, try to get mid-level scoring in the mid-range. As here.
9: Ron Washington set to check in for the Leprechauns. As Hawthorne Green's a free throw. Ron has really played some great things for Lebanon of late. Instrumental, really, in their comeback win against Hamilton County and Hawthorne, along with Cole Johnson. Two free throws for Hawk, 15-7. Lebanon leads by eight. Stop and go. It's Young. Off glass and in.
10: Yeah, great pass, and certainly what a find there by Fabian on the cut.
9: Hawthorne tries a three, missed that one for whatever from three here tonight.
10: Five.
9: Keyshawn Taylor. Taylor, free throw line. 11-on-11 there, and State Bank. 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Now, Dave Eckerd, movie aficionado, semi-pro is the movie we were talking about. Flint, Michigan, the tropics. Here's a three missed by Fabian. Hawthorne in the front court for Lebanon. Leading by six, 5:08 to go, first quarter. Cross court, it goes Harris. Harris driving all the way up and in.
10: Yeah, great shows not only his speed, but that first step. Getting downhill, the acceleration, getting by his guy.
9: Omega's got four. Lebanon leads 17-9, 4:51 to go in the first quarter. Keyshawn Taylor, he'll pop a three, missed it. Airmailed it, as they say, and with the leak out, it's Harris, and he'll have one after the scoop layup.
10: Yeah, I got some late contact, but was enough, obviously.
9: It was late,
10: To
9: West Coast contact. Yeah. I mean, that was like.
10: Thought it was one that they were just going to let go because the ball had already gone through the basket, but he's getting an extra one here at the stripe. But he's so good in the open court, Omega is. And, you know, I think that Lebanon relies a lot on the pace of play that you saw there in transition.
9: Want to catch up on all the action you missed? Sign up for the League Pass, $99.99. 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
9: Whitetails shooting 20% from three. We know Lebanon 0%. From three, as Harris has a free throw coming back out of the timeout. And Lebanon perfect from the line. 6 of 6, and they lead by 11. R.J. Sneed in the lineup now. Fabian, driving against Anthony Anderson, and he has two there. Fabian has five, or I'm not sorry, he has four. Anthony Anderson all the way up and in. Pretty move. That's right. He missed both free throws.
10: Well, I'll tell you, a couple games ago, Anthony had just a great game defensively. When you get that deep in the bench and can still get some productivity, it's a great thing to have as a coaching staff.
9: Sneed tries a three. Missed it. Omega Harris on the right wing. He'll try a three and hit it.
10: Finally got them on. 1 of 6. He's our first leading scorer and first one in double digits here with 10.
9: 25-11. Lebanon leads by 14. R.J. Sneed on the right side between the circles. Fabian working against Jamel Boyd. Fabian, coach's son, spinning at the block. Jalen Smith had it poked away. Jamel Boyd has it. Jamel Boyd all the way up and in.
10: Well, Boyd is another one that can just score in layers as well. Obviously, an inside presence does a great job of cleaning up off the boards, but there showed some position in transition.
9: Lebanon with the trap, and they forced the 8-second violation. They've got the basketball and a 16-point lead with 3:11 to go. Steve Rogers comes in along with Nigel Young. 7 Scott for the Whitetails. Elijah Fabian is out there. I mean, they've got 8 guys here tonight.
10: The 8-second call is not one that we see very often in this league, right?
9: No, but that was a really good trap there. Oh, a rim out for Anderson. Rebound, Whitetails. Young in the front court, working against Haw. Now Boyd's got him. Young off the hands of Fabian, out of bounds.
10: Well, just another example there of Anthony just causing some disruption and jumping in the passing lane, causing a little bit of havoc there, and the ball gets deflected off the Whitetail player to give Lebanon the possession.
9: Hawthorne, left corner. Oh, now Boyd up and in.
10: A great find there by Hawk, getting ready to go up to shoot that ball. Read the defense as the help side jumped and found Boyd slashing the basket.
9: Fabian working against Anderson. Now the double team. Oh, the pass. Fielded by Scott. He'll try a three. Banked it. No. Rebound Hawthorne. Nope. Kicked back out to Scott. Young. He'll take the three from the right side. Missed it. Rebound. Hawk.
10: Well, Gross said he's getting some good looks. Just not getting anything to fall.
9: Anderson all the way up. He missed it. Tell you what, Anderson playing with so much confidence. And there he found Boyd, who put it in, and he'll go to the free throw line for one.
10: Well, no, again, doing some things not only on the defensive end that we've already talked about, but here offensively, getting downhill, attacking, getting to the basket, couldn't find a drop. It followed and kept competing to keep that ball alive.
9: You know, you mentioned Anthony Anderson coming in. You could argue he's the 12th man on the team.
10: Yeah, no, without
9: question. And he comes in with extreme confidence and does the things that he does. I mean, you don't see that with a number 12 a lot of times.
10: Well, and, you know, 12 is not getting called that often, but when you do, he shows that he's ready to play, and he maximizes the opportunities that he's given in these games.
9: Lebanon has blown this one wide open, 32-11, with 2 minutes to go in the first quarter. R.J. Sneed in the lane, right-hand half hook, no good. Lebanon's got it in the front court. Omega Harris, oh, dropped it to Kayvon Fay. That was wicked.
10: Well, he's a guy that he's almost instant offense. You're talking about productivity. With the minutes that he gets, and I said this a few weeks ago, Kayvon Fay does about as good as we actually get a basket here by Young. He does about as good as anybody on Lebanon is with the minutes that he gets in productivity.
9: 34-13, Lebanon leads by 21. Boyd in the lane. He tried a no-look pass, went out of bounds. Grove City, we mentioned eight players. They played here last Friday. They've got three of the players back. About what we expected coming into the game. Lebanon leads by 21. Young dropped it off. Scott put it in.
10: A really good job there as he gets in the scoring column, but that was all created by Nigel Young with his ability to get past his defender and get into the gut of the defense.
9: Omega Harris, Anthony Anderson, a three in the air. It's good. There's number 12. Number 23 is on his jersey, but tell you what, 5 points for Anthony, and he continues to impress. R.J. Sneed, 11 on the shot clock. R.J. over Anderson, up, and he missed it, and a foul called. It is on Anthony Anderson. Two shots coming up for Sneed. Lebanon 17-4 with that game against St. Louis coming up on Sunday. Will it be for the championship? We will see. Keyshawn Taylor comes in again, the practice player for Lebanon, playing for Grove City here tonight. And RJ with another free throw. Point lead for Lebanon, 37-17. Anderson from the other side. This one off the heel. Oh, the rebound poked away. It's now Washington up and in.
10: Again, those extra possessions that you get, what Boyd did there, just giving you more opportunities, more looks, and Ron Washington converted.
9: Young, Sneed, right side three, no. Rebound, Kayvon, no. Kayvon Bay could not control it, but it goes out of bounds. Omega has 10 points in the game, shooting 80% from the field. Three rebounds, and they gave him one block. Okay. We see that. Ron Washington down the lane, missed it, and a foul called.
10: Oh, the big fella showing some of his dribbling capabilities in the open court here. Couldn't get it to drop, but draws the foul to get two here at the stripe.
9: Regenerate wellness from helping Boone County athletes recover and reach their potential to supporting professionals and families across central Indiana. Their mission is to keep this community strong, resilient, and thriving. Welcome to Regenerate Wellness. Your journey to better health starts now. Jalen Smith in for the Whitetails. Ron Washington at the free throw line for the second one. It is no good, and the rebound, Steve Rogers. Rogers in the front court. Smith, his three, no. Tip out of the rebound to Harris. Harris lost control, throws it up, and Omega Harris.
16: What he thought
9: buzzer beater.
16: Yeah, what he thought was going to be a layup. What a great job there on the outlet pass with the rebound from Boyd, but gets in a position where he lost control, gets the turnaround fadeaway.
9: That was amazing. And he's got a free throw coming up?
16: Oh, they get him fouled. I didn't realize that there was a foul.
9: So it's one shot. He got fouled on a buzzer beater. And he made the free throw.
16: 13 in the quarter. Big one by Omega.
9: 42-17. We were not done with the first quarter until Omega's free throw, but Omega Harris got the start here tonight. Antoine Cushingberry not playing due to an injury, and it has been a big quarter for Omega Harris, 13 points. Big Baller Brand is the official merchandise and uniform partner of the Basketball League, outfitting our teams with high-performance uniforms and delivering premium fan merchandise across the league this season. We will step aside after one quarter on the State Bank scoreboard. It is Lebanon 42, Grove City 17. 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
9: Jewelbox Jewelers says go Leprechauns, Zionsville's oldest jewelry store, serving you since 1973, located at Main and Oak in the village of Zionsville. Craig, the keys to the game, be who we are, don't try to do too

0: too much, get better, make the extra pass, and get stops. When you give up 17 in the first quarter, you made some stops.
1: No, and I think you can check the boxes on all those. You look at the things that you want to try to lead statistically. It's second chance points. It's points off turnovers, and it's bench points, and they're killing it across the board.
0: 10 on the shot clock for the Grove Tales as we start the second quarter. Here's a pass intercepted. Up court it goes to Jamel Boyd. Boyd will hammer it home.
1: That's one way to start the quarter in terms of forcing a turnover, getting a fast break outlet, and a dunk.
0: 9 for Jamel. Sneed, he's 0 for 7, and he hit that one. He's 1 for 8.
1: It's always Kayvon about the
0: Bay.
1: Next one.
0: Yeah, Kayvon Bay on the right side. Kayvon spinning, putting it over Sneed, missed it. Smith has it. Now it's Sneed. Left wing, it's Young. Out top, it goes to Smith, who puts it in, his first basket of the night. And a delay of game warning called. Joshua Cook, the official there. We've got Kenzie Murray, Joshua Cook, and Damon Patterson, your officials tonight. 44-21, Lebanon leads by 23. Ron Washington, left wing. Bounces on the left block. Jamel Boyd finds Johnson and a jersey and more by Smith.
1: I know in football that'd be grabbing the wrist and saying holding, right? But just totally grabbed the jersey. But
0: Cole Johnson at the free throw line. Lebanon is 8 of 10 from the line. The only player to miss, Ron Washington. Johnson missed that one. I had to say it. I'm sorry.
1: They missed their last three free throws. Last time Washington was at the line, missed them both. See if Cole can break this streak here and sink this one.
0: As Johnson made that second one. Bench points, Lebanon 18 and the Whitetails 0. Young in the front court, spinning over Johnson, and he made it.
1: Yeah, tough move there by Nigel.
0: He's got 8. Boyd again.
1: And Boyd's had a big game so far. Artie's got 11 and didn't play most of the first quarter.
0: 47-23, Lebanon leads, 10-14 to go in the first half. Awkward shot by Sneed. Got it back, put it in. It's in his last two shots. Ron Washington between the circles now. Left elbow, now right side, all the way up. Missed it. He took it everywhere there. Loose ball, picked up. Rogers has it. Rogers. Smith all the way up. He

0: Nigel Young. Poked away, down court. Here's Boyd. Broken records. Hammer time. Boyd has 13.
1: Well, they're not only creating turnovers, but they're doing a great job of getting their head up right away and guys filling the lane, getting good transitional outlet passes.
0: Lebanon leads 51-25. Jalen Smith down to Rogers. His bank shot no good. And rebound Ron Washington. Washington, nobody there to outlet to. And that time it was intercepted by Keyshawn Taylor. It's Sneed spinning on the left baseline. He spun twice and put it in. He was 0-for-7 after
1: three for
0: one.
1: Three
0: He's
1: cents.
0: 3-for-3. Cole Johnson. He puts in two from the left side, 53-27, 8:29 to go in the first half. Smith all the way. And a foul called. Foul is on Smith, the charge, and Hawthorne comes in.

0: Harris, Cole Johnson, and Kayvon Bay. Brand working against Rogers. Brand backs him down, puts it up, missed it, rebound, out of bounds, will belong to Grove City.
1: Well, one thing you see with Chris there is making his move. Would have been better off to be able to hop, get a jump step, kind of a load to explode, have both feet underneath you and go up strong as opposed to trying to go off one.
0: Fabian will try a three and make it. Elijah Fabian has got seven. 53-32. Ron Washington, right side. We're going to get Scott putting it up and in. Ron has four. Lebanon leads by 23, 55-32. 7:07 to go. In quarter two, Sneed. I thought he was going to shoot a three. He still has the basketballs. Spinning on Johnson on the right side. Missed it. Rebound Ron Washington. Ron, the bounce pass, intercepted by Fabian. Fabian to Rogers, puts it in over Brand. 55-34. A little bit of a run here for Grove City as Lebanon settles down. Kayvon Bay left block. Kayvon in the lane. Straight on shot. Missed it. Rebound Young. Young will take it all the way up. Missed it. Brand there with the defense. Down for it. Nope. It's intercepted. Oh, who's going to get it? It's going to be going to eventually Kayvon Bay who lays it in.
2: A hot potato.
0: 6:10 to go. 57-34. Lebanon leads. Lebanon has led the whole game, and you kind of like their chances maybe to lead the whole game. Rogers missed that three. It's Fabian. Scott, his left wing three is good. And it's 57-34. Toriante DeBerry gets set to check in for the Leprechauns. 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
1: In some minutes, I think most of these guys have gotten a decent amount of minutes outside of Anthony Anderson. Everybody else has averaged at least, you know, 10, 12 minutes or north of that. But no, you're right, Dave. I mean, it's one that you want to be able to find out what you might be able to get if something unexpected happens, a sickness or you know, an injury, you know, anything that may happen where you might be able to count on someone during this time. And Anthony has shown that, as we talked about earlier.
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1: Speaking of the butcher shop, playing with our two twin towers right here.
0: We've got it.
1: Chris Brand.
0: We got Bay in there, too. We're going big time. It's
1: the Bruise Brothers.
0: Yeah. Brand, a

0: three, missed it, rebound out to Johnson, back to Brand. The big guy gets it back and puts it up and in.
1: 6'10", former Alcorn State longtime veteran Chris Brand.
0: Played for two title teams in Pottawatomie. Scott, three in the air, missed it. Rebound comes out to DeBerry. It's now Kayvon Bay who lays it in. Bay with three baskets here in the second quarter. Young's three is good. He has 11, 61-40, 5 minutes to go in the half. Johnson, left block, out to Brand. Brand doesn't take the three there. He is dribbling the basketball on Rogers, puts it up, misses it short. Young has it in the front court. They could get it under 20. Fabian missed that one, airmailed it. And down court it goes to Brand. Brand catches it with one hand over to Bay, and it's in.
1: He's also F's 10. You know, Chris Brand on the last play, you know, he's in the open court going downhill, you know, and then he's asking for a foul. It's like the big fellas dribbling in the open court. You're not going to get any love by the officials of trying to draw fouls on the perimeter.
0: So it's worth the price of admission to watch Chris dribble. For the Whitetails, it's Steve Rogers, Nigel Young, Elijah Fabian, Keyshawn Taylor, and R.J. Sneed. Young in the left corner working against Hawk. Hands off. It's Taylor missing. Rebound. Omega Harris.
1: And that ball got partially deflected by Brand.
0: Hawk's got it between the circles to Barry. To Barry. Pats inside to Hunter Bodie. Bodie over Rogers and in.
1: I really thought he drew contact there, but nonetheless, refs allowing him to play through that.
0: 65-40. Rogers' left baseline shot is good. He has nine, and it's Omega Harris all the way up and in.
1: As quick as you get one basket, Dave, you get another one. Going both ways and keeping the pencils and the stat lines working well.
0: Omega, 15 points, and Rogers pops a three left side, missed it. Rebound comes out. Here we go.
1: That's a self-started break right
0: there. I'm telling you.
1: Long rebound.
0: Harris settles it down now. 15 seconds on the shot clock. Not sure we need the shot clock here tonight. Bodie missed that one. Rebound Rogers. Fabian in the front court. It's Sneed. A long three is good. Wow. He is red hot in the second quarter after an over in the first quarter. Harris to Brand. Brand. Hands off Paul Thornhill. Try a three. He missed it. Rebound. Bodie tried to slam it back in. He missed it. Got his own rebound. Left baseline. That time he missed it again. He got his own rebound.
1: We'll do that.
0: Wow. And they called a travel on that, or
1: no? He was hung on the rim and got his own rebound.
0: My guy
1: came down.
0: Something we probably would not have an issue. They probably never call that on us. Lebanon's got 26 assists. That sounds like a lot.
1: I'm sharing the ball well, but a lot of those, though, on those 26 have been on fast break. Just got a lot of long rebounds and outlet passes that's led to direct layups.
0: 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Lebanon leads it 67-45, 2:42 to go in the second quarter.
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0: And Kenzie Murray looking at the shot clock, 19 seconds left. Lebanon with the basketball up 22, 2:18 to go in the half. Hawthorne, three, missed. Bodie crashes the rebound. It's knocked out of bounds. It will be Grove City basketball. Talking about the playoffs, four teams make the playoffs, one through four. There had been some talk of play-in games and such, but it's going to be one versus four and two versus three in best of threes in the Midwest. Young spinning in the lane. Should have shot earlier, I think.
1: Yeah. No, he had Hawthorne on the ground and could have pulled up there, but chose to continue to try to dribble, and Derek even deflected it while he was on the floor.
0: Well, Lebanon will be near their average, the second leading scoring team in the TBL, 124.6. And might even add to that a little bit here tonight before we're done. Lebanon in the first quarter, 21 fast break points to 2. I think that halftime number is going to be maybe equally impressive. 5 on the shot clock, 4. Young with 3, Young with 2, Young with 1. It's loose. It's a shot clock violation. Oh, they call the late foul on Hawk. I tried to work out the math here. Maybe we can go over the math at halftime. Lebanon wins both games. They would be 80. I mean, it gets down to like a, here's the ball. I mean, really, it comes down to probably who wins the Lebanon versus St. Louis game on Sunday. I would imagine. I mean, Lebanon's going to win this game, it looks like. I mean, don't want to put it in the W column yet. I mean, obviously, we got another half to go. Fabian, right elbow. Now it's Rogers. Rogers, a three. Good.
1: He's got a nice shot. Yeah, he's had a great second quarter.
0: He's got 12.
1: And leading scorer for
0: DeBerry. Yeah, Rogers already has a double-double. Lebanon so active. -67, 121 to go, and it's an intentional foul.
1: One shot in the ball. Hawthorne to shoot the free throw here.
0: 86% from the line on the year. Hawthorne makes that one. The average is 20.1. He is the leading scorer for Lebanon. Lebanon's got Hawthorne at 20.1, Omega Harris at 11, Jamel Boyd at 13, Rush at 11.8, Antoine Cushingberry 17.7, and Coriante DeBerry 12.1. All those leading, all those in double figures as far as an average, and DeBerry's working on his. He's got six. He averages 12. So many weapons for Lebanon. They lead it now by 25. Jalen Smith. It's Fabian straight on three. High shot. Missed it. Rebound. It's going to be picked up by Scott. Over to Snead. His shot missed it from the right side. Hawthorne with it. 44 seconds left. Omega Harris, his three, no good. He knew he was going to miss it. Crashed in for his own rebound. He found Brand, who lays it in adroitly. Fabian, ball was kicked. 28.2 to go. Lebanon leads 74-47. Against an undermanned Grove City team, literally picked up a Lebanon Leprechaun practice player to have eight here tonight. And Rogers, he got a double-double and then some. Chose the hops, 74-49. Steve Rogers. Hawthorne. Hawthorne down the lane, up. Nobody got him. He has eight, 76-49, and it's Snead from three, draining it.
8: Woo!
0: It's DeBerry.
1: Too early.
0: Wow, look out below, and there's still 0.3 to go. DeBerry says, hey,
1: he took that at 3.4 to
0: man.
1: Go.
0: Man.
1: Could have had time to get all the way to the rack.
0: 0.3, and it's Snead. He picks it up. He throws it from 70. He missed it. 76-49 at half. 76. Wow. 76-49. I'm sorry, 52. We forgot the three. I think we got it now. The halftime score, Lebanon 76, Grove City 52. 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